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11: Hi, I'm Donna DeMayo. Donald Trump is leading tributes to the Queen of Country as the world mourns the death of Dolly Parton. She passed away overnight at the age of 80. Some of Hollywood's biggest names are paying tribute to the music star. Her co-star in the movie 9 to 5, Lily Tomlin, has responded with a simple no words. And Julia Roberts says the sun has dimmed today. The Prime Minister is ramping up pressure on Queensland to sign up to a national agreement on new rules for AI and energy-hungry data centres. Queensland's the only state that isn't on board. The Northern Territory has also expressed concerns. The federal court has ruled that eHarmony misled its Australian users by promoting a free dating service that did not allow meaningful communication unless they paid. And there are fresh fears of more rate hikes. Minutes from the RBA's latest board meeting reveals discussions about lifting the cash rate to 4.6%.
0: Sharky Sports Bar, your front row seat to live sport.
11: In AFL, Max Gawn has been named the skipper of this year's All-Australian side. The Melbourne captain of creating history selected for a record 9th time. In NRL, Adam Reynolds says it was his decision to call it quits. He's rejecting claims he was forced into an early retirement and denied a farewell game against the Storm on Thursday night. The Broncos skipper now admitting his calf injury would have made him a liability. And South Sydney has named Latrell Mitchell on its bench for Saturday's clash with the Titans on the Gold Coast.
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12: Looking pretty settled right across Port Lincoln and the Eyre Peninsula this afternoon. Expecting plenty of cloud, light winds and a tops of around 17 degrees. A cool one tonight though, dipping down to around 7 degrees. And then tomorrow warming up nicely to mostly sunny skies with a top of 20. For the latest in weather information, head to magic89.9.com.au.
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12: Unless, of course, that's part of your plan. 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I could be calling out your name in just a moment and you will have 30 minutes on the clock to get on our standby list for Vegas. But if you miss the time, then somebody else will have an opportunity to steal your standby. So, who are we looking out for at the in this hour? Well, we have Jenna Watts of Port Lincoln. Jenna Watts, your time starts now. 30 minutes is on the clock for Jenna Watts to give me a call on 86824899 and get on our standby list to maybe win the trip over to Vegas for the iHeart Music Festival. It's going to be a massive time. Jenna Watts, love to hear from you.
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0: It is Magic 89.9, the Air Peninsula's hit music station. Justin Bieber and anyone there. We are at the moment looking out for one particular person. That person is Jenna Watts. Jenna, love for you to give the station a call, 86-824-8809, because when you do call in, that will get you onto our standby list for the trip of a lifetime, heading over to Vegas for the iHeartRadio Festival, worth up to $20,000. Jenny, you've got 19 minutes and 20 seconds left on the clock. Now, people right across the world were waking up to the news this morning of Dolly Parton, and sadly she passed away overnight.
1: The world is mourning the loss of the legendary singer, songwriter, and entertainer, Dolly Parton, who has died at the age of 80.
2: I think of myself as an artist, but it never takes away from who I am as a person. Here you come
1: again. Born in 1946 in Tennessee, Dolly grew up the fourth of 12 children in a poor farming community, turning songs born from hardship into some of the most beloved music ever written. Jolene, Jolene. From Jolene and Here You Come Again to I Will Always Love You and 9 to 5, her extraordinary songwriting and unmistakable voice made her a global superstar. Working 9 to 5. A member of the Country Music Hall of Fame and Rock and Roll Hall of Fame, Dolly won 11 Grammys, sold more than 100 million records, and became a successful actress, businesswoman, and philanthropist. We remember Dolly Parton.
0: Oh, that we certainly do. And I'm going to remember Dolly Parton right now with one of her big songs from the 80s. It is Working 9 to 5 on Magic 89.9.

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0: 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And the Furby. Amy, jeez, that thing really is staring right at me, isn't it? Nothing but 90s all weekend. A trip down memory lane for the 90s kids that loved a yo-yo trick and the teens that wanted to be Neo.
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Gonna love that one. We're looking out for one particular person at the moment. Yes, her name is Jenna Watts. Love to be hearing from you, Jenna. 86-824-899 to get on our standby list to get over to Vegas for the iHeart Music Festival. 7 minutes and around 10 seconds left on the clock for you. And I know people have already started their own little stopwatch to see if they can get the steal and get in as early as possible for it. But still, Jenna, love for you to get this spot, not one of the stealers. Give me a call. 86-824-899 as we carry on with the hits. It's G-Flip right now.

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1: Steal my standby. 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
2: Well, I can tell you, hey, Jenna Watts, you've got seconds left on the clock. We're in about 15 seconds left on the clock to give me a call. 86824-8099. Jenna Watts, to get on our standby list to get on over to Vegas. However, if your time runs out, then we're opening it up to the steal. Let's see if this caller is Jenna. Magic 89.9, hello.
3: Hello.
2: Hello, how are you going?
3: I'm well, thank you.
2: Oh, that's good to hear. Who have I got here?
3: Melissa Wagner.
2: Melissa Wagner. What can I do for you today, Melissa?
3: Well, I'm trying to steal the spot.
2: You're trying to steal the spot. Well, I tell you what, Jenna's time ran out just before I picked up your call. So let me ask you a couple of questions. Are you over the age of 21?
3: Yes, I am.
2: And do you have a current passport?
3: Yes, I do.
2: Oh, well, congratulations. I'm going to put you on our standby list.
3: Oh, thank you.
2: No worries at all, mate. You stay on the line. We'll grab some details from you. And don't forget, of course, we'll be catching up with Mikey this Saturday from 4 p.m. in the iHeart Radio Countdown. And he'll be announcing the winner of the competition then.
3: Wow.
2: Yeah. Fingers crossed. Who knows? It could be you on this one. We'll see how it all goes. But just stay on the line and I'll grab some details from you, okay?
3: Sure.
2: No worries. So 10:35, going to carry on with the hits right now. Josh.

0: There we go, Josh Fawaz and Like a Prayer on Magic 89.9, the EP's hit music station. Big congratulations to Melissa Wagner. She is on our standby list to maybe get over to Vegas. So congratulations to you there, Melissa. You got the steal from Jenna. 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
14: Hi, I'm Donna DeMeo. An Australian man has been arrested in Bali after a video showing an inappropriate act in public went viral on social media. The 27-year-old was taken into custody just before he was about to board a Brisbane-bound flight. He's accused of having intercourse with a woman in front of a local resident's home in Canggu. Global stars are paying tribute to Dolly Parton, who died in Nashville today, aged 80. Amongst those reacting to her passing are Linda Ronstadt, Kelly Clarkson, Keith Urban and her goddaughter, Miley Cyrus. Supermarket giant Woolworths has announced a significant surge in group profit and a strong start to the new financial year, thanks mostly to its Ooshies collectibles. The jump in profits is despite a Fair Work underpayment case impacting its bottom line. And we're being encouraged to pamper our pooch today on International Dog Day. The annual celebration is also a chance to encourage people to consider adopting a pet from a shelter and to raise awareness about animal rescue.
1: Ampol Hallett Place. Best takeaway curries in town. Phone orders and takeaway.
14: In sports, Serena Williams and Carlos Alcaraz have been eliminated in the quarterfinals of the mixed doubles at the US Tennis Open. And Aryna Sabalenka and Novak Djokovic were shock losers in their first doubles round clash early this morning. The Rabbitohs will name Jai Arrow for their remaining two games to get the 31-year-old who suffers from MND to the 100-game milestone. Former NRL star Brad Fidler applauding officials.
8: It's good to see the league, South Sydney and the Titans get together and, you know, that we could produce something like this for Jai. You know, wonderful show of humanity.
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0: Starting off in Arno Bay, the high tide at 2.29 at 1.75 metres, the low tide at 9.52 tonight at 0.41 metres. Over to Tumby Bay, the high tide at 1.52 at 1.74 metres, the low tide at 8.53 tonight at 0.39 of a metre. To Sheringa Beach and the high tide at 12.32 at 1.38 metres, the low tide at 6.47 tonight at 0.26 of a metre. And in Port Lincoln, the high tide at 1.31 at 1.57 metres, the low tide at 8.23 tonight at 0.35 of a metre.
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0: Looking pretty settled right across Port Lincoln and the Eyre Peninsula this afternoon. Expecting plenty of cloud, light winds and a tops of around 17 degrees. A cool one tonight though, dipping down to around 7 degrees. And then tomorrow warming up nicely to mostly sunny skies with a top of 20. For the latest in weather information, head to magic89.9.com.au.
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0: Selena Gomez with wishing she was single soon. Well, actually stating she would be single soon. Okay. Anyway, going to carry things on because dads tell the best jokes in the world, don't they? We're on the search for the ultimate dad joke champion. Right now, we want to hear the funniest, cheesiest, and most groan-worthy dad jokes for your chance to win an epic Father's Day getaway. This is huge. We're talking two nights at the Arkoba Hotel, a Cooper's Brewery tour and guided tasting, a Port River Dolphin Cruise, go-karting at the Bend Motorsport Park, and a fuel voucher also to help you get there as well. Entries now open, magic899.com.au. It is all thanks to Terry White, Ken Mart, Port Lincoln, Mitre 10 Port Lincoln, and the Port Lincoln Hotel as well. I've got the perfect joke. You know, I mean, I love my furniture. My recliner and I, we go way back.
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0: is Pink and Just Like a Pill on Magic 89.9, the EP's hit music station. G'day there, Brett with you on your Wednesday. There's 26th of August, 11 o'clock news. No, midday news, sport and weather. That's coming up in just a moment. Also, the throwback lunch as well. We got some great stuff in there. Gotta love that. Also, Roachford coming up too. That's just two of the throwback lunch, thanks to Macca's, coming up very shortly. Plus, your opportunity to get on our standby list for Vegas. 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I could be calling out your name very soon.
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11: Hi, I'm Donna DeMeo. An Australian man has been arrested in Bali after a video showing an inappropriate act in public went viral on social media. The 27-year-old was taken into custody just before he was about to board a Brisbane-bound flight. He's accused of having intercourse with a woman in front of a local resident's home in Canggu. Global stars are paying tribute to Dolly Parton, who died in Nashville today, aged 80. Amongst those reacting to her passing are Linda Ronstadt, Kelly Clarkson, Keith Urban and her goddaughter, Miley Cyrus. Supermarket giant Woolworths has announced a significant surge in group profit and a strong start to the new financial year, thanks mostly to its Ooshies collectibles. The jump in profits is despite a Fair Work underpayment case impacting its bottom line. And we're being encouraged to pamper our pooch today on International Dog Day. The annual celebration is also a chance to encourage people to consider adopting a pet from a shelter and to raise awareness about animal rescue.
1: Sharky Sports Bar, your front row seat to live sport.
11: In sports, Serena Williams and Carlos Alcaraz have been eliminated in the quarterfinals of the mixed doubles at the US Tennis Open. And Aryna Sabalenka and Novak Djokovic were shock losers in their first doubles round clash early this morning. The Rabbitohs will name Jai Arrow for their remaining two games to get the 31-year-old who suffers from MND to the 100-game milestone. Former NRL star Brad Fidler applauding officials.
5: It's good to see the league, South Sydney and the Titans get together and, you know, that we can produce something like this for Jai. You know, a wonderful show of humanity.
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0: On West Coast waters, the northerly winds about 10 knots, increasing to 15 knots, then becoming a variable about 10 knots later this afternoon. Seas below 1 metre, the swell southwesterlies to 2.5 metres. On central waters, the northwesterly winds to 15 knots, turning northerlies throughout the afternoon. Seas below 1 metre, the swell southwesterlies to 2.5 metres. And on Spencer Gulf waters, variable winds about 10 knots, seas below 0.5 metre, the swell south to southwesterlies below 1 metre, increasing to 1.5 metres south of Cowell to Wallaroo.
1: 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Weather Watch. Weather Watch.
0: Looking pretty settled right across Port Lincoln and the Eyre Peninsula this afternoon. Expecting plenty of cloud, light winds and a tops of around 17 degrees. A cool one tonight though, dipping down to around 7 degrees. And then tomorrow warming up nicely to mostly sunny skies with a top of 20. For the latest in weather information, head to magic89.9.com.au.
14: What happens in Vegas is paid for by us. 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
0: Well, here we are again to do another Steal My Standby. And of course, as we know, up for grabs is an iHeartRadio Festival trip of a lifetime to Vegas worth up to $20,000. 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To win, register your details at magic899.com.au and I could be calling out your name in just a moment. That person will have 30 minutes to get on our standby list. However, as you know, if they don't get in touch, we open the lines up and you have an opportunity to steal the standby. So, who are we looking for in this hour? Well, we have Debbie Fraser of Port Lincoln. 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You have got 30 minutes on the clock to give me a call on 86824899 to secure your spot in our standby list. Debbie Fraser, love to hear from you.
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0: Certainly is, and with Macca's, the new cheesy quarter pounder and cheesy double quarter pounder are here, both with a golden cheesy patty as well. Delicious. It's a throwback lunch. Thanks to Macca's, all the hits from the, looks like 80s, 90s, couple of early 2000s as well. Gonna love it. Let's get into it. House of Pain to kick us off. Let's jump around on Magic 89.9.

0: It is a throwback lunch thanks to Macca's and Garbage and Cherry Lips. Go Baby Go on Magic 89.9. Well, we are doing this at the moment.
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2: 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You feeling good?
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3: 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Thanks to Patterson Conveyancing. 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
0: Well, we're on the lookout at the moment for Debbie Fraser to be on the line. She's got plenty of time left on the clock, and I've actually got her on the phone right now with me. Debbie, I tell you what, the iHeart Music Festival, it is going to be absolutely massive, and you may have caught up in plenty of time there.
4: That would be awesome if I could win that prize.
0: Yeah. Well, I tell you what, you've caught up with plenty of time left on the clock. So, yes, I'm going to throw you on our standby list.
4: That sounds great. Thank you very much.
0: No worries at all. Now, of course, in this standby list, it's a chance for you to get over to Las Vegas for the iHeart Music Festival. The whole trip's worth up to $20,000. Now, the iHeart Festival goes for 2 nights. Spending 5 nights over in Vegas, what do you reckon you do with the other three?
4: Just enjoy Las Vegas.
0: Oh, exactly.
4: And the sights there.
0: Oh, exactly. There's so many sights and so many things to do over in Vegas, that's for sure. Well, Debbie, I wish you the best of luck. Don't forget to catch up with Mikey this Saturday from 4 p.m. in the iHeartRadio Countdown, and he will be announcing the winner of the competition then.
4: That sounds great. Thank you very much.
0: So, Debbie, congratulations to you, and of course, congratulations to everybody who's gotten onto our standby list so far. I can tell you that right as of this moment, we have 6 more spots left on our standby list. Would you like to be one of them? 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Don't wait around for an opportunity to steal. Maybe get yourself onto the standby list by registering yourself at the website for Steal My Standby. And who knows, we could be sending you off to Vegas. It's all rather exciting, isn't it? Eddie Grant right now as we get back into the throwback lunch. Thanks to Macca's. 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

0: It's Roachford wrapping up the throwback lunch. Thanks to Macca's, and only to be with you, and of course, only to be with Macca's. You can add a little sunrise and shine to your morning and fly through the Macca's for Birdie's brekkie meal, but it's only for a limited time.
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0: There we go, Martin Garrix and Ed Sheeran. It's Repeat It on Magic 89.9. It's EP's hit music station. Lots of ways you can win with Magic at the moment. Steal My Standby, of course. 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There's a Dad Joke Competition. 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How about a $200 service voucher? 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It's so easy. Get around that one. 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Yep, that's right. You can win a Mustang to drive around for an entire weekend. Really shine it on for your friends and family. Got to be over the age of 25, hold a full South Australian driver's license, and live within 500 kilometres of Port Lincoln. 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
1: Hey, what did the carpenter say to the hammer? You nailed it! 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

0: 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However, Katie Wright Dynamite back in the big chair from 1 o'clock right after the news, sport and weather. 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
14: Hi, I'm Gareth Thompson. Aussie homeowners could be hit with another interest rate hike this year as July's CPI figures reveal stubborn prices. Annual headline inflation fell from 3.8% to 3.5%, while the trimmed mean remained stubborn at 3.6%, adding pressure to the RBA to lift its cash rate to beat further price rises. Crowds have gathered at Dolly Parton's Star on the Hollywood Walk of Fame this morning, with the country singing icon passing away at the age of 80. This fan telling Seven he's simply devastated by the news.
15: I was in shock. I was in utter disbelief. I had just gotten out of the shower, and surely it was someone else. She's so sprightly and so vibrant that it's just hard to imagine she's not with us anymore.
14: Among those paying tribute are Lily Tomlin, her goddaughter, Miley Cyrus, and Keith Urban. After hearing from about 300 witnesses, the Royal Commission on Anti-Semitism and Social Cohesion has its final day of hearings today. A final report is due before December 14. Today marks 1 year since two police officers were shot dead in the northeast Victorian town of Porepunkah. A service held today to honour the lives of the officers who paid the ultimate price. And an Australian man's been arrested in Bali before he boarded a Brisbane-bound flight following an alleged lewd act in public. The 27-year-old accused of having sex with a woman outside a house in Canggu over the weekend.
1: Ampol Hallett Place. Best takeaway curries in town. Phone orders and takeaway.
14: In sport, Broncos coach Michael Maguire has broken his silence over the Adam Reynolds drama. The club has copped criticism for failing to give the Brisbane halfback one last game before he hangs up the boots. Madge says it was Reynolds that actually made the call.
5: He said to me, "I think it's time, Madge." And that's how it went. And I respect that. I'd love to see him play. But there comes a time where he just said the body's had its time and he just couldn't get to the end point to have that last little fairy tale.
14: And in AFL, Harry Barnett and Harvey Johnston, who played 8 games this year, have been delisted by West Coast. And that's the latest in news and sport.
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1: 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Weather Watch.
17: Looking pretty settled right across Port Lincoln and the Eyre Peninsula this afternoon. Expect plenty of cloud, light winds and a top around 17 degrees. It'll be a cool one tonight, dipping to around 7 degrees. Then tomorrow warms up mostly with mostly sunny skies and a top of 20. For the latest weather information, head to magic899.com.au.
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0: closer look at your $5 note because it could be Magic's Lucky Fiver. 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
1: $135 is the jackpot today. 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A lovely listener called Pamela. 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We started at $100. It's now at $135. So it's getting up there each and every day. Now, I'm going to read you out the number. If you have the $5 note with this number, the serial number there, you're going to be $135 richer. You can also find it on our website, magic899.com.au. Here's your number for your Wednesday, 26th of August. C for Cat, G for Gary. 1-6-0-5-7-5-4-6-8. It is all thanks to our good friends at Boston Bay Diner for your favourite five loaves, bakery pies, pasties, sausage rolls, and yummy cakes and slices. Boston Bay Diner is absolutely delicious. I love it down there. Good luck. $135 jackpot total. Rosé and Bruno Mars on the way to take us in that direction. It's Alex Warren with Passenger on the Eyre Peninsula's hit music station, Magic 89.9.

0: and Rosé and Bruno Mars with Apata. Hope you're doing great. Happy Wednesday, 26th of August, rolling through our day together. I got a DM from a listener actually listening to us on the iHeartRadio app in New York City, in Brooklyn. As he said, all the way from the hood. Can you believe that? 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

0: 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Katie Wright Dynamite here. Hope you're doing great. Happy Wednesday, 26th of August. 2 p.m. around the corner. New sport and weather on the way. We'll get you up to date. 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
14: Hi, I'm Gareth Thompson. The opposition leader doesn't believe data centres should be forced to power their energy-hungry hubs with renewables, with the debate front and centre of today's cabinet meeting. Angus Taylor telling the ABC they should have to generate their own power.
15: We need to have an electricity market that requires that, that demands the extra energy and capacity into the system, but it should be technology neutral.
14: A major childcare centre provider has gone into voluntary administration. Edge Early Learning Centres, which has centres in the ACT, Queensland and South Australia, has appointed administrators, Corda Mentha, as it tries to determine the best path forward. The company says there'll be no immediate impact on its operations. Federal MP Luke Gosling will step down as special envoy. It comes after the Labor Minister is charged with breaching his bail conditions as he vows to fight a charge of assault against the King's representative in the Northern Territory. And tributes have been pouring in for Dolly Parton after the music legend passed away at the age of 80. Elton John among those celebrating the Queen of Country, saying Parton was a giant, unique and irreplaceable. Beatle Paul McCartney calling her a wonderful woman. Her nephew, Brian Seaver, says the music icon championed the potential in others.
7: Dolly also opened doors for generations of singers, songwriters, musicians, and dreamers from every walk of life and across every continent. By her example, we believe that anything was possible.
1: Sharkies Sports Bar, your front row seat to live sport.
14: In sport, Broncos coach Michael Maguire has broken his silence over the Adam Reynolds drama. The club has copped criticism for failing to give the Brisbane halfback one last game before he hangs up the boots. Madge says it was Reynolds that actually made the call.
16: Said to me, I think it's time, Madge. And that's how it went. And I respect that. I'd love to see him play. But there comes a time where he just said the body's had its time and he just couldn't get to the end point to have that last little fairy tale.
14: And in AFL, Harry Barnett and Harvey Johnston, who played 8 games this year, have been delisted by West Coast. And that's the latest in news and sport.
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0: Looking pretty settled right across Port Lincoln and the Eyre Peninsula this afternoon. Expect plenty of cloud, light winds and a top around 17 degrees. It'll be a cool one tonight, dipping to around 7 degrees. Then tomorrow warms up mostly with mostly sunny skies and a top of 20. For the latest weather information, head to magic89.9.com.au.
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0: 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So does mine. Hope you're doing great. Happy Wednesday. Midweek Madness. Getting through it together for your 26th of August. Plenty of tunes on the way for your Ed Sheeran Inside 5, as well as Avril Lavigne to keep you going on Magic 89.9.
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0: I'm with Pressure Down. Katie with you. Happy Wednesday, 26th of August, 3 p.m. around the corner. New sport and weather on the way. We've got your tide times for you as well. Going to keep the tunes rolling for you. Got Milky and Marley Grab as well as Imagine Dragons on the way on Magic.
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10: Hi, I'm Gareth Thompson. The PM has shared a tribute to Dolly Parton following her death at the age of 80. Anthony Albanese says the country music icon made our world a better place, while sharing fond memories of meeting her back in 2011, describing it as a magical experience. The then Transport Minister was able to save Dolly's Australian tour by allowing her to bring a bus deemed too large for Australian roads. The Treasurer says the government is aware many Aussies are still finding things tough despite a drop in inflation. Headline inflation dropped from 3.8 to 3.5% in July, but that is over expectations and the trimmed mean remains stubbornly high at 3.6%. Jim Chalmers says inflation is still being more persistent than anyone would have liked.
11: We know that people are still under pressure, and we also know that inflation will bounce around as it returns into that target range in the coming months.
10: National Cabinet is meeting in Sydney today amid the country's growing number of AI data centres. It comes as the PM is working with the states to put together a national framework, with larger centres expected to underwrite renewable energy and limit their water use and impact on local communities. And home ownership among young Aussies has fallen to an 80-year low. According to Anglicare, 43% of people aged 25 to 34 have a mortgage.
0: Ampol Hallett Place. Best takeaway curries in town. Phone orders and takeaway.
10: In sport, Broncos coach Michael Maguire says he's looking forward to working with Adam Reynolds in the next phase of his career. The Brisbane halfback has officially called time on his NRL career, admitting his body has had enough. Madge says it's bittersweet.
12: But the time came and, you know, he'll transition into the next part of his life. So I'll always be a part of that, you know, because he's a great human.
10: And Tuke Miller will remain a Gold Coast Sun for life. The 30-year-old has signed a new contract extension, keeping him with the Queensland side till the end of 2030.
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14: Arno Bay low tide 9:52 PM, 0.41 metres. High tide 3:35 AM, 1.11 metres. Tumby Bay low tide 8:53 PM, 0.39 metres. High tide 2:49 AM, 1.17 metres. Sheringa Beach low tide 6:47 PM, 0.26 metres. High tide 12:26 AM, 0.83 metres. Port Lincoln low tide 8:23 PM, 0.35 metres. High tide 2:24 AM, 1.02 metres.
0: 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Weather Watch.
14: Looking pretty settled right across Port Lincoln and the Eyre Peninsula this afternoon. Expect plenty of cloud, light winds and a top around 17 degrees. It'll be a cool one tonight, dipping to around 7 degrees. Then tomorrow warms up mostly with mostly sunny skies and a top of 20. For the latest weather information, head to magic89.9.com.au.
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0: 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Katie with you. Happy Wednesday, 26th of August. Hope you're doing great. Hope you're doing really great. I really do. Wouldn't it be amazing to score yourself a $100 Drake supermarket voucher? That'd make us feel even greater, wouldn't it? 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How good. 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

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Somber with My Body Isn't Ready. Katie here. Happy Wednesday, 26th of August. Janet Jackson on the way with Together Again.

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0: 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Katie with you for your Wednesday, 26th of August, 4 p.m. around the corner. New sport and weather on the way, fuel on the way, cherry bomb on the way. 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
9: Hi, I'm Gareth Thompson. There's been a drop in inflation, but economists warn it may not all be good news. Annual inflation fell from 3.8% to 3.1% in June, which is above forecasts and means a rate hike before the end of the year is a higher probability. Rachel McCrurick from the ABS says there are a few main contributors.
10: The housing group was one of the key contributors. Housing grew by 5% in the year to July, down from 6.8% in June. In terms of the other contributors, the food and non-alcoholic beverages group rose by 3.2%. And the Recreation and Culture Group grew by 2.6%.
9: The Royal Commission into Anti-Semitism is wrapping up today with more than 300 people giving evidence. The inquiry was launched in wake of the bomb pitched terror attack. Commissioner Virginia Bell says a full report will be handed down by the end of the year. Supermarket giant Woolies has confirmed a $1.8 billion profit. Total sales are up 7.6% in the first 8 weeks of the financial year, thanks largely to its Ooshies collectibles. And tributes are flowing for music icon Dolly Parton after the country singer's passing. Taylor Swift sharing a heartfelt tribute, saying Dolly was true grace and true grit, all in one dazzling person, while Elton John described described her as a giant of an artist. Dolly passed away after a brief battle with cancer. She was 80.
1: Ampol Hallett Place. Best takeaway curries in town. Phone orders and takeaway.
9: In sport, Broncos coach Michael Maguire says he's looking forward to working with Adam Reynolds in the next phase of his career. The Brisbane halfback has officially called time on his NRL career, admitting his body has had enough. Madge says it's bittersweet.
11: But the time came and, you know, he'll transition into the next part of his life. And I'll always be a part of that, you know, because he's a great human.
9: And Tuke Miller will remain a Gold Coast Sun for life. The 30-year-old has signed a new contract extension, keeping him with the Queensland side till the end of 2030.
1: He's got your tunes, laughs, and just enough chaos to kickstart your day. 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
0: West Coast waters winds are variable at about 10 knots. Seas below 1 metre, swell southwest 2.5 metres. Central waters winds north about 10 knots. Seas below 1 metre, swell southwest to 3 metres. Spencer Gulf waters winds variable about 10 knots. Seas below 1 metre, swell southwest below 1 metre, increasing to 1.5 metres south of Cowal to Wallaroo.
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0: Looking pretty settled right across Port Lincoln and the Eyre Peninsula this afternoon. Expect plenty of cloud, light winds and a top around 17 degrees. It'll be a cool one tonight, dipping to around 7 degrees. Then tomorrow warms up mostly with mostly sunny skies and a top of 20. For the latest weather information, head to magic899.com.au.
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0: Magic 89.9, Ganga Jang with Sounds of Then. Katie with you. Happy Wednesday, 26th of August. 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Yep, that's right. You could win a Mustang for a weekend. Must be over 25, hold a full South Australian driver's license and live within 500 kilometres of Port Lincoln. 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Taylor Swift, I Knew It, I Knew You. 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

0: 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We want to hear the funniest, cheesiest, and most groan-worthy dad jokes for your chance to win an epic Father's Day getaway, including two nights at the Arkabar Hotel, Cooper's Brewery Tour, guided tasting, a Port River dolphin cruise, go-karting at the Bend Motorsport Park, and a fuel voucher to get you there. 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Plenty of tunes on the way for you after the 5 p.m. news, sport and weather. Ed Sheeran, still a lefty, Will and Woody as well on Magic 89.9.
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7: Hi, I'm Gareth Thompson. The Prime Minister has joined in paying tribute to Dolly Parton following her death at the age of 80. The music legend passed away overnight following a brief battle with cancer. Anthony Albanese saying she'll be greatly missed.
8: Dolly Parton made our world a better place in so many ways. It's hard to imagine the world without her.
7: There's already divide over what the latest inflation figures will mean for mortgage holders. Annual headline inflation came down from 3.8% to 3.5% in July. But that is above expectations, with some economists predicting it'll increase chances of a rate rise before the end of the year. The Greens are demanding a moratorium on data centres as the government struggles to reach a consensus at today's National Cabinet. Queensland and the Northern Territory have pushed back on the government's plan to make AI data centre companies fund renewable energy. Sarah Hanson-Young says until the rules are agreed upon, no new centres should be built.
9: We need a moratorium on building new big AI data centres until the rules are set, because these companies are already bulls at a gate pushing state governments to give them approval.
7: A major childcare centre provider has gone into voluntary administration, Edge Early Learning Centres, which has centres in the ACT, Queensland and South Australia, will continue operating as normal as it tries to determine the best path forward. And fears over bird flu have seen chicken sales drop. Butchers reporting a decline in the number of people buying the family staple over the past 6 weeks.
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7: In sports, Scott Pendlebury is every chance of playing on next year. The 38-year-old Collingwood legend is expected to miss this weekend's wildcard clash with the Bulldogs due to a hamstring injury. But coach Craig McRae hasn't made a call on 2027 yet.
10: Probably just 50-50, to be honest. I think I can see opportunities for him to play on and retire. I'm sure he's weighing up a lot of those things.
7: And Cricket Australia has issued a directive for more bat-friendly pitches during the upcoming Sheffield Shield season, with a number of recent tests finishing well before day five.
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11: Hey, what did the carpenter say to the hammer? 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
0: Looking pretty settled right across Port Lincoln and the Eyre Peninsula this afternoon. Expect plenty of cloud, light winds and a top around 17 degrees. It'll be a cool one tonight, dipping to around 7 degrees. Then tomorrow warms up mostly with mostly sunny skies and a top of 20. For the latest weather information, head to magic89.9.com.au.

0: Yes, it is Will and Woody. I hope you're having a great Wednesday. I mean, it didn't start well today for everyone, obviously, with the news of the passing of Dolly Parton. Aged 80. And just like the most gorgeous woman. There's a conversation that I saw with her on Parkinson ages ago where the great British interviewer, and he asked her about her plastic surgery. And she said that when she was like 8 years old, she walked past a window and she saw a Barbie doll.
1: Yeah.
0: And she was like, I just knew then and then that's all I want to be is a Barbie doll.
1: And she nailed it.
0: And then she continued, and then she went on to say, if I ever see anything sagging, bagging or dragging, I just tuck it up, put it away.
2: What a legend.
0: So brief
2: battle with cancer as well, which hasn't disclosed which type, but obviously that was private from everyone. But it happened quickly, didn't it?
0: Yeah, slid off. There was a bit of chat in the background that she was sick, but she did a video saying she was okay.
2: Yeah.
0: And she was working on it. And then, you know, as these things can so often do, particularly when you get to that age, the complications that can happen. But yeah, just an iconic songbird. Her witticisms.
2: Yeah.
0: And for just a little country girl. Really is what she wrote. From East Tennessee, took the world by storm. 3,000 songs she wrote. 3,000. 25 of them went to the number one. She's an incredible story. I'm sure there will be more and more art and tribute that flows from her, for her. She is, in every sense of the word, an icon. Woodrow, you and I are taking our girls this weekend on another Dad Venture. If you missed it yesterday, we are going to take them to Warner Brothers Movie World for the Dad Venture, the Chemist Warehouse Dad Venture, I should say, sponsored bit. Don't mind if I do.
2: Yeah, sunscreen sorted, tick, Band-Aids sorted, yeah. Moisturisers sorted.
0: Absolutely.
2: You get it all at Chemist Warehouse.
0: Absolutely, all sorted, yeah.
2: Fun Day lollies,
0: yeah,
2: sorted.
0: Yeah, you tend to go a bit hard on that, so I'm going to reel you in. But if you missed it yesterday, here are the girls hearing that, and you can hear how excited they are.
3: Movie World. Roller coasters.
4: And more roaster girlies.
3: Batman's there.
4: Batman, let me see you, Batman.
5: Daddy said that he was going to take you to Movie World to see Batman.
4: Oh, yeah.
5: In real life.
2: Yeah, a lot of excitement.
0: Super exciting. Yep. Super, super exciting. Although, with every excitement, Woods, there is always some sort of handbrake. And I hate to stereotype here and be a little bit traditional, but in this instance, it is our wives.
2: The girl, they've just set down some rules. I think more for me than you.
0: Some guidelines.
2: I think.
0: Some guidelines.
2: Because I particularly get excited, so I've stopped thinking about
0: things like rules. You run a cats away, mice will play sort of a protocol.
2: I like to go, Remy, this trip's yours. You choose what to do.
0: Yeah, and that's intense because she's four. Anyway, we're going to hear what the rules are up next
2: yeah,
0: for the Dad Venture, the Chemist Warehouse Dad Venture at Movie World. This

0: Will and Woody Woods, the Chemist Warehouse Dad Venture is back this year. Last year, we took our little girls camping, a one-on-one daddy-daughter trip. This year, we are upscaling. Before we get to that, though, I've got Dee who's called through. Dee, you're a big fan of the show. You've got some thoughts about Dad Venture, Dee.
1: Yeah, you're a testament, Woody, that miracles can and do happen, because the last I heard, Will's daughter didn't like you, and now you're going away together.
2: That is very true, Dee, and I'm glad you've brought that up, because where is that at, Will? And I don't know where that hate came from, but where is that
0: That's
2: at?
0: That's a good flag, Dee. So I had to record Maxie. I'm not sure if you heard it before, Dee, but I record Max about the Dad Venture, just seeing how excited she was. I told her where we were going this year, etc. I did actually have to edit out the part when I said, are you looking forward to seeing Woody? And she said no.
2: Yeah, no, fair enough. I've been slipping her cash for weeks as well, which is really, really frustrating.
0: Woody, last year we took our daughters on their very first camping trip.
3: Hey, look who's got a tent.
2: I think we both really excelled.
4: Can you go to the tent peaks for me?
5: Hey, Ren, you want to go look for some unicorns or something?
6: Yeah!
2: But this year we're stepping it up a notch, all thanks to Chemist Warehouse.
7: I'm thinking maybe Movie World, heaps of rides, plenty of things for the kids to do down there.
8: 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Roller coasters.
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10: Batman's there.
9: Batman? Let me see you, Batman.
11: Daddy said that he was going to take you to Movie World to see Batman.
9: Oh, yeah, oh, yeah, oh, yeah, oh, yeah.
11: In real life.
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0: Yes, that's right. It is back with a vengeance this year. The Dad Venture, taking Remy and Max on the trip of a lifetime to Warner Brothers Movie World, all thanks to Chemist Warehouse this year. Woods, more on that very, very shortly. Before we do, though, as I said, this is unbridled enthusiasm, particularly from your daughter, Remy.
2: She's pumped.
0: Everyone missed it there.
2: She's so, God, lucky girl. She's in Fiji at the moment. Yeah, she jets in and straight to the Gold Coast.
0: Yeah.
2: Just loves cruising the globe.
0: So she should be pumped.
2: Yeah, very lucky girl. But my wife, I think of all people, and I believe your de facto partner as well.
0: Thank you for using her appropriate title.
2: Yeah, you've pulled me up a number of times. Yeah, I think de facto partner is works.
0: Not a thing.
2: No, I get it.
0: Yeah,
2: I get it.
0: Yeah.
2: My wife in particular, she obviously trusts me. She loves that I spend this quality time with my daughter.
0: Yeah.
2: But she also knows that I don't love rules.
0: No.
2: I don't love enforcing rules. I just think, let's just see what happens kind of vibe is my kind of thing.
0: Mm-hmm.
2: So Annalise, junior producer Annalise, is in the studio with us. You've spoken to our wives.
13: Yes, I've been on some very tense calls today
0: with both
13: Mim and Sam.
0: Wow.
2: Yeah. Wow.
13: Just with like a bit of concern that you guys are going to go rogue and like
2: that's fair.
13: Just be, you know, try to be the cool dad. But
2: There's a big football final on Saturday night, and I absolutely plan on going to the pub with my daughter on Saturday night. So
0: it wouldn't be a weekend unless you took your daughter to the pub, Woods.
2: That is true. And that's a well-worn glove. But so what are the rules for this weekend?
13: We've got some.
0: It's not a good look.
2: I don't drink, though. So I have alcohol-free beer.
0: People are drinking around you.
2: Yeah, it's fine, mate. Well, you want me to hide my daughter away from
0: people? No judgment here.
2: Drinking?
0: No judgment.
2: It sounds like a lot of judgment, actually.
0: None at
2: sounds
0: all.
2: Like the definition of
0: not
2: judgment.
0: Not at all, not at all.
2: Anyway, Max is missing out.
13: both Sam and Mim have sent through some rules. There's some.
2: Okay.
13: I think we should start with like the lighter ones that I feel like should be obvious for you guys.
0: Okay.
14: Sunscreen reapplied like every hour on the hour, and hats on at all times.
15: Then no screen time. The iPad is staying here.
14: If she doesn't want to go on any of the rides, she doesn't have to, okay? I know what you get like.
15: No sugar, please. The veggie rule is also therefore still in place. So if she does not eat her veggies the night before, there is no sugar. There is no sugar.
14: And then bedtime does still exist, so make sure she's in bed, you know, by 7 p.m.
0: Love this, because the first thing you said, I want to go and watch the footy. And I was like, the footy's on at 7 o'clock. And you said, Rem can have a bit of a late night.
2: She can, because of the time difference, though, with Fiji.
0: You just heard the rule.
2: Time
0: 7 o'clock.
2: Time difference with Fiji, though. So I think that's bedtime 10:30 p.m., which, amazingly, that's when the footy finishes. What's with this no sugar thing? No, but it's a fun weekend, brother.
0: Yeah. Yeah, we're on a no sugar thing at the moment.
2: We're having no cakes, no fairy floss. We're going to a theme park, man.
0: We're on no sugar, no screens at the moment.
2: No sugar, no screens.
0: At the moment.
2: Well, that sounds like fun.
0: Yeah, right.
2: That is, are you serious?
0: Yeah.
2: No sugar.
0: No sugar, no screens. Yeah, it's I mean, like,
2: that's a different rule. That's a different rule. I don't think Remy has to
0: absolutely not. No, no, no. Exactly. Different rules, different kids.
13: Well, Mim had a rule that I think might make you question whether you agree with the no sugar rule.
2: What do you mean?
13: Well, do you want to hear what it is?
2: Oh, yeah.
13: Okay,
2: yeah.
13: We'll do it up next.
0: No, nice, Annalise. She's a pro.
2: This is a weekend away. We're obviously having sugar.
13: How much
0: you
13: sugar?
0: Can, mate.
2: I hate sugar. It's for my daughter. I go crazy when I have sugar.
13: Yeah.
2: It's a shocking drug.
0: Yeah. Well, it's not a drug. Will and Woody.
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0: Cute. Now... So look, it was all a lot of fun. We were pinning the ears back. There's no doubt about that. We were pinning the ears back. One of us was planning on taking their daughter to the pub till 11 o'clock at night.
2: I'm still going ahead with that because you need to take into account that she's in Fiji this week. There's a time difference.
0: Yeah.
2: So I think bedtime is closer to 10:30 p.m., 11 p.m. What a beautiful bonding moment between father and daughter to see the Mighty D's get through wild card finals round.
0: Huge.
2: I mean, this is what this weekend's all about. Isn't it?
0: The Mighty D's.
2: Oh, no, is it hanging out with your daughter?
0: Yeah, it is. You know, no, that
2: like
0: is true.
2: This is core memories. Core memories.
0: Yeah, yeah. Absolutely. There's an element of, like, you know, discipline and guidelines that, you know, I like to keep that hanging out between.
2: Not at our house.
0: Otherwise, it
2: not
0: gets, a, you know. So, now, and speaking of discipline and guidelines. We're not necessarily ones applying them. Our partners have put forward some guidelines for the weekend, Annalise.
3: Yes.
0: So you've been in comms with them.
3: I've been in touch with Mim and Sam this morning. Back. Yep, a bit of chatting. Yep, a few concerns were raised. So they've sent across some rules that they want you guys to follow. And we've heard that you're going to get the sunscreen from Chemist Warehouse and hats from Chemist Warehouse.
2: Yes.
3: You're going to, you know, make sure that they're going to bed on time, even though you might take
2: Saturday
3: them to the
2: night,
3: footy quietly.
2: Bit of a loose one, but we'll see.
3: Yeah. So they've sent in a few more that I'm...
0: Sunscreen every hour on the hour. That's a lot of sunscreen.
2: Yeah, no, I'm big on the sunscreen.
3: Yeah. But
2: slop it on.
3: Yeah, slip, slop, slap.
0: But every hour on the hour?
3: Well, it fades off quite quickly.
0: It's four hours.
3: It says 4 hours.
2: But if they get a bit wet or something, I think slop it on. I'm happy with that. And Chemist Warehouse has got all your sunscreen sorted, mate.
3: Yeah. Thank gosh. Wide variety. But what they have sent through a few more rules that I'm not sure that you'll
0: be fully... This is sponsored by Chemist Warehouse, isn't it?
2: Is it?
0: I'm just checking.
2: Is it?
0: Just checking.
3: They've sent in a few more rules I'm not sure that you'll be fully on board with. So
2: I'm already off board, but all right. So
0: what are my rules, by the way? No sugar unless she eats her vegetables and no screen time.
3: Yes.
0: Okay.
3: Yeah.
0: Yeah, that's fine. I can do that.
3: I think these are also kind of communal rules, though, I would say. I would say whatever rules that Mim has said is same rules apply. Like hat, sunscreen, same rules.
2: I'm happy to lock in that one.
0: Remy's going to be eating ice cream at the pub until 10:30 on Saturday night. Like, that's literally the opposite of my rules.
3: Well, it's funny you say that. Uh-oh. Ice cream.
0: Uh-oh.
2: Uh-oh.
4: No more than one souvenir. I think it would be really nice for her if you guys make up like a chant or like a cheer for the weekend.
5: It's a holiday, so let her have as much ice cream as she wants, but also just remember that you'll have to deal with the sugar high. And just make sure she's on music control, because you always say the radio is broken and it's not fair.
4: And if they want to change the song 30 seconds in, they can change the song 30 seconds in.
5: You must go on one ride as well that you don't want to go on, just to show your bravery, because I feel like, you know, she needs to see that from you. We don't often do stuff like that. No saying when I was your age more than three times a day.
4: I would actually say when I was your age, no more than once.
2: that last one's going to be particularly hard there.
0: God, pray for us when we go home at night. These absolute wet blankets that our partners are.
2: I tell you, I need the rules.
0: You enjoy it. You do enjoy it.
2: I don't enjoy it. It's just that if I don't have the tram tracks, then it all gets a bit wild for me.
0: Yeah, yeah.
2: So I disagree with a couple, though, obviously.
0: What do you disagree with?
2: It's the Saturday night I'm going to the pub, obviously.
0: No one's stopping you. This is a battle that you've got in your own head here.
2: Just want to lock that one in, though.
0: Yeah.
2: And you guys are more than welcome to join me, obviously.
0: Okay.
2: But it sounds like my daughter can have as much ice cream as she wants.
3: Yeah, but I wondered how you're going to deal with that, considering you don't even let her have marshmallows with her baby Chino.
0: Oh, yeah, God.
2: We as a group will be dealing with that.
3: No.
2: And I think safety in numbers, I think we as a group will... This is why we're all going, though, right?
3: Yeah, I guess.
0: And Last time you let Remy eat 16 marshmallows in a row, and I genuinely thought she was going to lift off the ground.
2: She found the bag.
0: No, that was behind my bag. I think we have to do that again.
3: Every time Remy says she wants ice cream, you have to give it to her. And we're going to... There's a lot of ice cream shops at Movie World.
2: Yeah, I'm down.
3: It's awesome. What chant do you think you'll go for with Max?
0: We've already got one that we run together.
3: Nice. Oh, yeah. Give us what a taste. It?
0: Hey, Daddy, you're so cool. You're so cool. You break the rule. Hey, Daddy. That's generally
3: no
0: it.
3: Way.
0: Yeah, that's it. Yeah, yeah. Then we kind of like high five.
3: Maybe you might want to
2: Hey, Daddy,
3: that.
2: You're so cool. You make your daughter sing, Hey, Daddy. You're so
0: cool. She loves it.
2: Sounds like you love it as well.
0: I love it. All right, so... okay, so there's quite a bit to go through there.
3: There's a lot.
0: To print the lists for us.
3: I will.
2: What one are you worried about? What one do you think? You know both of us pretty well. What rule do you think we're most
3: at? I think that it's probably like a simple one, but the music control, I think you guys will get very frustrated with quite quickly.
2: That was the, yeah.
3: And I feel like
0: Max doesn't know that music exists outside of underground techno. She's going to
3: after this weekend when I get into her ear. Yeah,
0: there'll be music at Warner Brothers Movie World, won't there?
3: There'll be music in the car, and I'm going to tell them. The radio works, girls. The radio works. And then I'll be in the other car for you.
0: All right, so it's this weekend. I think we'll probably have the girls back on tomorrow so we can hear a little bit more from them about what's going to be going on. The Dad Venture, all thanks to Chemist Warehouse. 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Hope you're having a wonderful drive home. More on Dolly Parton and Phone Alone's just around the corner. 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

0: It's Will and Woody. I hope you're having a wonderful drive home. Phone alone is just around the corner if you think you can convince us you're in the car with somebody else. Right now, though, who did your parents date? And now, it feels like a bit of a strange question, but I think, like, if your parents have someone who they think is worth mentioning that they dated, it becomes a little bit of a flex that like to use at the right moment. And I think that's part of this as well. So if you can remember the moment they told you, or in the case of my mum, she had a moment every time we saw something on Channel 9 because she used to date an executive at Channel 9.
1: Oh, look out.
0: And his name would come up on the credits after every Channel 9 show that we would watch.
1: That's great.
0: And she loved it.
1: Of course
0: she loved it every time. And we'd wait and she'd be like, oh, you know, because before, in between shows, remember, you used to have to watch the credits before the next show came up.
1: Yeah.
0: And you'd go to change the channel and she'd be like, oh, can you just leave for a little bit? And then she'd go, oh, used to date him. And every time particularly if Dad was in the room, she loved it. Yeah, it's a lovely little flex that you get to use. Text line is open if you got one of these, or give us a call. I'll come to you in a sec. The reason that we're talking about this is there's this video that's going viral on TikTok at the moment. Oh, I don't think we call it videos these days. We just call it a TikTok, don't we?
1: The kids. They've got rid of the term video.
0: Just got rid of that. Straight to TikTok. So she's filming a video with her mum, and her mum dropped that she used to be engaged prior to her dad and called the wedding off 3 weeks before the wedding.
2: I did that for my first wedding.
3: What, you burned your dress?
2: No, I changed my mind just like 3 weeks before the wedding.
3: To my kid?
2: No, to my very first boyfriend, Steve.
0: Crazy.
1: Wild.
0: It's crazy.
1: She literally left someone at the altar. Almost. Like 3 weeks is very close. If I called off the wedding 3 weeks beforehand, my God, the admin you'd have to deal with as well.
0: Yeah.
1: God.
0: Yeah.
1: But focusing on people your parents have dated. So my mum, similar one to your mum.
0: Yeah.
1: Whenever we used to watch Pat Rafter play tennis, mum would wait for the moment when the camera would pan to the sports scientist worked with Pat Rafter very, very closely.
0: Yeah.
1: So his name was Muddy Waters.
0: Yeah.
1: And we'd wait. And Dad would know it's coming as well. and the camera would pan to Muddy Waters as he handed Pat Rafter a Gatorade or something. And she'd go, oh, there he is, Muddy. Oh, and she'd go, what could have been? And I'm like, oh, come on. Dad is right there. Like, come on,
0: man. I think that's a good indication that you're secure in your relationship when you're throwing those sorts of things around years later. Like, it's an easy one to go for. I've heard your parents date. A very good friend of mine when I was at primary school said to me the whole time that he was at primary school that his mum and the guy who was the lollipop man who used to do the crossing of the road always were very friendly with each other.
1: Oh.
0: And then he told me, like, years later, his mum told him that she actually used to hook up with the lollipop guy when she was, like, while he was in primary school. And that's why they were so friendly with each other.
1: Yeah, the lollipop man.
0: I love that. I know, right? There's lots of jokes there. We've moved past all of them because we're mature.
1: Exactly.
0: We're mature.
1: Exactly right.
0: We've moved on.
1: Exactly right. Annalise?
4: Woody Harrelson and Matthew McConaughey.
0: The lesser known Norwegian version of Woody Harrelson.
1: Woody Harrelson.
4: I got too excited to tell my story. I have a story, guys.
0: Woody Harrelson.
1: Yes.
4: A little tidbit for you.
0: Yeah.
4: Matthew McConaughey recently, or a while ago, found out that he could be related to Woody Harrelson because Matthew's mum hooked up with Woody's dad.
0: Yeah, that's wild.
4: Yeah.
0: That's crazy.
4: And do you want to know something even crazier? They're making a TV series about it where they play fictionalized characters of themselves, and it's coming to Apple TV in September.
0: Whoa.
4: It's going to be unbelievable where they explain how they found out. They haven't taken a DNA test yet, but it's very likely that they dated, that they could be brothers because of the parents dating.
0: Extraordinary.
1: Awesome.
0: That's a good one. Not sure anyone will beat that.
1: That is awesome.
0: That's pretty cool. But who did your parents date? It can be simple as anything. If there was something they used to like to drive by and mention it to you. Right now we've got Anthony. Anthony.
5: Hi.
0: Your mum hooked up with someone.
5: Yes, someone quite famous.
1: Ooh, yes. Talk to me.
5: It was a gentleman called Uncle Cracker.
0: Oh, Uncle Cracker, the guy that's...
1: So was there a relationship with Uncle Cracker, Anthony, well, or was it just a one-night thing?
5: It was a one-time thing where she was actually in front of he was in front of us, and we got to meet him. And Mom was fangirling so hard that she asked if he could like get a kiss on the cheek, and he goes, "I can do you one better."
1: Whoa!
0: Wow!
1: Hang on, sorry. You were literally there and watched Uncle Cracker hook up with your mum.
5: Oh yeah.
1: What?
0: Wow. Sorry, yeah. He didn't say I can do one better, and you know, here's my card. He was like, Uncle Cracker hooked up with your mum in front of you.
5: Yep, I was only like seven.
1: So sorry, was your mum single at the time, or was your mum with you?
0: So
1: was your mum married to your dad?
5: No, she was single at the time. Yeah.
1: Oh well, fair play. Fair
0: I'm
1: play.
0: Sorry.
1: Hook up with Uncle Cracker.
0: I don't know about that.
1: Beautiful. Love is love. Show your kids.
0: That's all. Anthony, are you a fan of Uncle Cracker, or do you feel a little
5: I still love Uncle Cracker.
1: Still? You don't get weird when Uncle Cracker songs come on, Anthony?
5: I make sure I'm away from my mum when it comes on.
0: Yeah. She probably gets a bit of a twinkle in the eye. She gets a bit wistful, I'm sure.
5: Oh, she gets real smiley.
0: Oh, yeah. That's a bit much. That's a bit much. It's a little bit much. Great call. Thanks, Anthony. Hope you're having a great Wednesday.
1: Whoa, Uncle Cracker.
0: What do you mean?
1: Sorry, this is not what I expected.
0: What do you mean? Why?
1: Talking about Cracker with a K, Uncle?
0: Yeah, Uncle Cracker. Why? Why is he not what you expected?
1: I just thought he'd be gorgeous, but he's really not. No. Let's go to Janine.
0: I think he's kind of like the American Warnie. You know, he's kind of got that look going on.
1: Yeah,
0: anyway,
1: sure.
0: Let's go to...
1: I think that's harsh on Warnie, but let's go to Janine.
0: Well, he's got the goatee. He clearly loves a ciggy. You know,
1: Cool. He's cool and talented.
0: I don't know if he's cool. Janine.
6: Hey, guys.
1: Who did your dad date?
6: It's my mum, actually. My mum, a bit of a claim to fame, she dated George Lazenby, who was the Australian James Bond.
0: Yes.
1: And very, very sexy man, George Lazenby. So was she hooking up with Lazenby post-Bond, pre-Bond, or during Bond?
6: Pre-Bond.
1: Well, not as cool then, unfortunately.
6: Not quite as cool. But, hey, he didn't make the grade, right?
1: Who didn't make the grade?
0: Oh, yeah, he bowed out. Yeah, he's still James Bond. Yeah. Oh, yeah. He was still James Bond.
6: Come on.
0: And it's pretty cool.
1: And it was your mum.
0: That's seriously cool. And so, Janine, we're talking about the fact they love to gloat about this. I'm sure this would have come up a lot.
6: Yeah. Well, not that much.
1: Oh, a classy woman.
6: Surprisingly so.
1: Classy, humble woman.
0: Never kiss and tell. Good for you, Janine. Kelly here. I mean, if I hooked up with James Bond, you'd hear it every day.
1: Oh, and the movie would be on every weekend.
0: You'd hear it every day.
1: Yeah. Or the song. Just turn the song on.
0: Any James Bond in particular that's like would be a preference for you, Annalise, if there was a...
4: Wow, good question. Pierce Brosnan.
1: No. Oh,
0: yeah. It's got to be.
4: Yeah, him and Mamma Mia as well. SOS.
0: He can't sing.
4: He can.
0: He can't sing.
4: Doesn't matter.
0: He is gorgeous, though.
1: Stunning. Beautiful, man.
0: Pierce, beautiful, man. Yeah. There he is.
4: That's our James Bond, baby.
1: Seems like a lovely guy too, Pierce Brosnan. Anyway.
0: I'm sorry, if you're going to marry someone, you're marrying Pierce.
1: Mm-hmm.
0: If you're having one night, it's a Daniel Craig special, surely. Surely.
1: I just don't reckon Daniel Craig's making me laugh over breakfast the next day.
4: I would hope so.
0: James Bond.
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0: thing.
1: Will and Woody for Pokemon Tony's The Quiz. 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
3: Alrighty, you're convincing us that you're in the car with someone else. We decide, is someone actually there or are you putting on a voice? Kevin thinks he is up for the challenge. Hello, Kevin.
4: Hello, how are you?
3: I'm outstanding, Kev. Who's in the car with you, my friend?
4: One of my good work colleagues, Glenn.
3: Glenn, all right. Can we... where do you and Glenn work?
4: We work in Ipswich suburbs.
3: Ips, beautiful. Can I talk to Glenn, please?
4: I'm just kidding. Hey, Glenn. Hello?
3: G'day, Glenn.
4: How are you?
3: I'm pretty good, Glenn. Who's better at their job, you or Kevin?
4: Oh, definitely I am. Kevin's a bit slow. He's getting old.
3: Beautiful. Is that a bell tolling behind you there, Glenn?
4: Yes.
3: Are you in a car? Where are you, Glenn?
4: I just went through the main street of Ipswich. It's a town's clock.
3: Oh, beautiful. Right. Can I hear from Kevin again, please, Glenn?
4: I'll just get him. Hello, Kevin here.
3: G'day, Kevin. Kev. Like I'm ready, Will. Are you ready? Or
1: are you sure?
3: Need
1: you yes, think it's just Kevin?
3: I do. Kevin, I think it's just you, Kevin.
4: No. What? My work colleague Glenn is definitely here.
3: Are you still playing the game? Talk at the same time.
4: Sorry?
3: Talk at the same time.
4: Hello?
3: Kevin, stop lying to us. Are you there by yourself or is Glenn real? Like, game's over. Put the game down. Tell us the truth.
4: Glenn is really here. Hello, this is Glenn. I don't know what your problem is.
3: No,
4: I'm here.
3: Talk at the same time.
4: Hello, Kevin.
3: No, you're lying. We'll give you a stubby holder if you're that desperate for the stubby holder, but just be honest.
4: I have to pull over. I'm not even on Bluetooth at the moment. I've just pulled over. I haven't got Bluetooth.
3: You're not even in the car,
1: you can
3: Kevin.
1: Give it up, Kev. It's all good, mate. There's no punishment. It's all right. Kev, is Glenn there or not?
4: Yes, Glenn's here right now.
3: Talk at the same time.
4: Talk at the same time?
3: Yes. Sing
4: Glenn,
3: a song.
4: Up in smoke.
3: Oh, my God.
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15: Hi, I'm Gareth Thompson. The Royal Commission into Anti-Semitism and Social Cohesion has wrapped, with more than 300 people giving evidence. Launched in the wake of the Bondi Beach terror attack, Commissioner Virginia Bell says a full report will be handed down by the end of the year.
16: That I am currently in a position to give a full and fair account, which asks whether our intelligence and our law enforcement agencies operated or performed to maximum effectiveness.
15: The PM says there's no doubt a lot of broken hearts in Australia today following the death of country music icon Dolly Parton. The 80-year-old passing away after a short battle with cancer. Anthony Albanese says she was a singer and songwriter of rare talent.
17: She had such an extraordinarily large personality and was much loved here in Australia. Dolly Parton, I'm sure, will rest in peace. She lived loudly. And she lived a great life, and she'll be much missed.
15: A federal MP will step down from his special envoy duties in the NT after being charged with breach of bail. It comes as Luke Gosling vows to fight accusations of assault against the King's representative to the NT last month. And home ownership among young Aussies has fallen to an 80-year low. According to Anglicare, 43% of people aged 25 to 34 have a mortgage.
5: Ampol Hallett Place. Best takeaway curries in town. Phone orders and takeaway.
15: In sport, Broncos coach Michael Maguire insists it was Adam Reynolds who made the final call not to play tomorrow night's clash against the Storm. The club's been accused of denying the star halfback a final farewell at Suncorp. Madge says he's the first person who'd love to see Reynolds play, but it wasn't meant to be.
18: It's always emotional when you get to the other end of your career, and you know, unfortunately, you know, I think he's got everything out of that little body of his, you know, and we'd all love to see him keep going. Me personally, I'd love to see him go on forever.
15: And a boost for Collingwood ahead of Friday's wildcard final against the Bulldogs. Isaac Quaynor in line to make a return for the Pies for the clash at the MCG. And that's the latest in news and sport.
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20: To tomorrow's forecast, and on the eastern air peninsula, a sunny one with some light winds becoming north to northwesterly, 15 to 25 kilometres per hour throughout the morning, then becoming light in the late afternoon, with overnight temperatures tonight falling to around 6, daytime temperatures tomorrow reaching the low 20s. On the lower Eyre Peninsula, a sunny one with some northerly winds, 15 to 25 kilometres per hour, tending northwesterly, 15 to 20 kilometres per hour in the middle of the day, then becoming light in the late afternoon, with overnight temperatures tonight falling to around 6, and daytime temperatures tomorrow reaching the low 20s.

0: we get into the quiz, it is, of course, worth mentioning Dolly Parton, who sadly passed away at the age of 80 today. An icon in every sense of the word. 3,000 songs she wrote. 25 of them ended up at number one. Little girl from Tennessee who took on the world. She was a huge philanthropist. Incredibly clever.
1: Just reading. So she created the Imagination Library, which meant a free book gifting program that mails one high-quality, age-appropriate book each month to registered children from birth until they turn 5 years old.
0: Yes.
1: What a brilliant idea.
0: Yeah, she was like a proper angel.
1: It's unbelievable.
0: Yeah, she really was. And the other thing that I find fascinating about Dolly Parton is she's kind of at the forefront of this very progressive movement around how women look. She was super forward about the fact that she has had plastic surgery.
1: Yeah.
0: She spoke about being walking past a shop window once and seeing a Barbie doll and saying, that's all I ever want to be.
1: Yeah.
0: And I remembered, I actually found the audio interview with her and Parkinson. This is from ages ago. This is back in the day when male interviewers would ask questions like this. But have a listen to how she deals with it and how just open she is about it.
2: The way I look came from a serious place of a country girl's idea of glamour. I've always had biggins, but I've had a little help lately. When my husband said, let me see your boobs, and I had to put my skirt up, I thought I'd better do it. It's time.
1: Well played, because you're right, it's such inappropriate questioning, but gee, she handles it well.
0: Handles it so well.
1: We're actually going to be reading up next a letter that she wrote Eminem.
0: Yeah, cool.
1: But that's two wild people who you never would have thought interacted. Yeah, yeah. She once wrote Eminem a letter, and it's awesome.
0: Awesome.
1: So I'll read it for you up next. But before that, Alana, you're going to play the quiz.
3: Oh, hi. Good afternoon, boys. Hi.
1: Good afternoon. 30 seconds on the clock. Got to get 10 questions right. Can pass. Have to take your first answer. Alana, I'm rooting for you.
3: Oh, thank you. Me too. I'm getting pretty nervous, so.
0: All right, here we go, Alana. Name a letter that's a consonant.
3: Pass.
0: Which 50s musician did Austin Butler act as?
3: Pass.
0: Name a task a butler would perform.
3: Bringing food.
0: Who sung the song 9 to 5?
3: Dolly Parton.
0: Name two things that you'd take camping, starting with S.
3: Sausages and a sarong.
0: What's 20 divided by 2?
3: 10.
0: Something famous associated with an apple.
3: Eating it.
0: Sure.
1: Yeah. Hang on.
0: Didn't quite get there, Alana. Yeah. A consonant, any letter other than a vowel, is what you're after. And Austin Butler played Elvis.
3: Oh, of course he did.
0: Yes, there's a very good story about Elvis and Dolly Parton, and we're going to talk more about Dolly Parton right up next, Woods.
1: A letter she wrote to Eminem after he got put into the Rock and Roll Hall of Fame. I never thought these two interacted. This letter is better than I imagined. She's just everything. Read it for you up next on Will and Woody.
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Magic.

0: Dylan. Yes, I'm sure everyone's heard the news today. Someone who definitely didn't use AI, Dolly Parton, in all of her songs. Jolene, she, of course, very sadly passed today at the age of 80. Apparently a brief battle with cancer. Hasn't been revealed what kind of cancer, but sounds like it all went downhill pretty quickly.
1: Mm.
0: So many stories are coming out, so many tributes for truly an amazing, talented person in Dolly Parton. But I never expected one of those tributes to come from Eminem. Sorry, Mama.
1: I never Marshall, like in Marshall from Three, he's like this though. He does this all the time. He has these rogue moments where he pops up and.
0: In what world was this guy interacting with Dolly Parton? Okay, and so it's a letter.
1: Yeah,
0: Dolly Parton chose to write Marshall, which is what she called him in the letter, after he got inducted into the Hall of Fame. Now, I've taken out a few bits because it's quite a long letter, but I'll read you my favourite parts. This is the letter that Dolly Parton wrote to Eminem. Even though I don't know a lot about rap music, I've come to know that you are the very best at it. Aside from that, I hope what I have to say will not seem weird or strange to you, but I have always felt some unexplained connection to you, like I know you somehow. In the meantime, keep doing what you're doing because you do it so well, and no matter how complex your world may be, just know you are very special and touch people in ways you don't even know. With love and respect, Dolly Parton.
1: There you go.
0: Just that guy. I love that she just said, I don't know anything about rap music.
1: I don't know what you do.
0: But apparently you are very good at it.
1: So nice.
0: I just love it. But I want to focus.
1: And he posted this, right?
0: He posted this, and he basically said, like, and they never actually met each other. There was just this letter between them.
1: Right.
0: And he basically said, like, she just didn't have to do this. She didn't have to spend the time doing this, but, like, this is what truly makes her an icon, the fact that she takes the time
1: to
0: write.
1: So good to everyone.
0: Yes, exactly right. Now, I do want to focus on one line, though, Will. It's this line here around, I've always felt some unexplained connection to you, even though we've never met.
1: Yeah.
0: I just wonder if we ask if anyone else feels that.
1: I feel it. I'm sure everyone does.
0: You feel an unexplained connection to someone famous, someone well-known, even though you've never met them. Who is it for you?
1: Well, for me growing up.
0: No, don't give context. Like, who is it right now? Don't say when I was
1: a
0: kid.
1: I haven't seen them for a while. It was when I used to watch them in movies. Felt Richard Gere.
0: Richard Gere?
1: Yeah, Richard Gere.
0: After what? The Runaway Bride?
1: Oh, no, Pretty Woman.
0: Pretty Woman.
1: Yeah, I had a real thing for him. Yeah.
0: And so well,
1: let's not connection judge.
0: I'm just asking questions.
1: Yeah, yeah.
0: There's a few follow-up questions.
1: Yeah, yeah.
0: What part of the movie Pretty Woman made you go, I've got a connection
1: with
0: Richard Gere?
1: I don't know. It's the same as the Dolly Parton thing. Like, because if you break it down, you know, he's a wealthy businessman who hires a sex worker for the movie. Like, that's what the movie is. And I was...
0: Oh, say no more. It explains it perfectly well.
1: No, but I was probably 12 years old when I was watching it, so I don't know. But I just used to watch him and be like, I feel as if Richard and I were in the same room.
0: Yeah, a couple of business dogs.
1: Yeah. I once did the champagne and strawberry delivery to a hotel. For anyone that's seen Pretty Woman, I actually did his delivery to a hotel room because it stayed with me.
0: Yeah, you did. There you go. Anyway. You and Richard Gere. For me,
1: because these have to be rogue, by the way. It can't be like, this is what the whole idea of the connection is.
0: Of course. And help Will out. He's feeling very vulnerable.
1: I've put
0: right
1: myself
0: now
1: out on the ledge there.
0: An unexplained
1: gerbils aren't for me, by the way. Just want to clarify.
0: And there it is. I was avoiding it, but there it is. Have you got an unexplained connection to someone famous? For me, and this actually came up in a therapy session, I never realised that I thought I had a connection with this person, but I was once doing like a, I don't even know what the technique is called, but effectively I was closing my eyes and I was being young Woody at a party.
1: Oh yeah, nice.
0: And
1: life experience.
0: I was in a room by myself.
1: Yeah, cool. Yeah.
0: And then the therapist said, okay, and what do you need right now? And I said, I think I need a hug and someone to tell me that everything's going to be okay.
1: Wow.
0: And she was like, okay, and who is that for you? Who's walking in the door right now? And I was like, Robin Williams.
1: Yeah.
0: And she was like,
1: wow.
0: Yeah, she was like, oh, it's usually a mum or a dad, but like, okay, we're going Robin Williams. and it was like Robin Williams from the movie Hook.
1: Whoa. Yeah.
0: Yeah, and he came in and go, and I'm getting tingles just talking about it right now. And she was like, whoa, so he's this really important figure for you.
1: Yeah.
0: And it's like,
1: I
0: guess he is.
1: Yeah. I had one with Kelly Slater as well. I'm just going to throw that out there.
0: You're what? Up, what about Kelly Slater?
1: I don't know.
0: Joe, you've got one, Joe?
1: Every time I see him.
2: Yeah, it's obviously Esther Perel.
3: Oh, yeah.
2: Because, like, we're as smart as one another.
3: Yeah. She's on your level.
2: And we have got the same, like, insight into relationships. Like, everything she says, I'm like, it's exactly what I would say.
1: Alrighty.
0: Who do you have an unexplained connection to? Someone famous.
1: Yeah, the more outlandish, the better, I think. You see them and every time you see them, maybe it's not a connection, you're just like, I just get the feeling that we would connect. I have the feeling that we would get on.
0: Yeah.
1: We're cut from the same cloth.
0: So you and Kelly Slater.
1: Me and Richard Gere. We'll take your calls up next. It's Will and Woody.
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0: Will and Woody for Pokemon Tonys. Gus Wallen's going to join us on the show in about 10 minutes' time, the founder of Gotcha for Life. I think he speaks better on mental health than anyone in the country, so stay tuned if that is for you. Right now, though, Woods, we're talking Dolly Parton and a letter that she wrote. Some of the notes, like, of all the people in entertainment, I did not think this person would get a letter from Dolly Parton.
1: And that person was Eminem. So he posted a tribute to Dolly Parton today and revealed what the letter said. Really, really beautiful stuff. Go and look it up online. I read it before the song there. But the one line we're focusing on now is the fact that she said that she felt some unexplained connection to Eminem, even though they'd never met. And we love that idea because I think that does happen. That for some reason we feel these connections with celebrities that we've never met.
0: You have an affinity with them.
1: And actually, Annalise said before, like, it really hits home when they pass away, doesn't it?
2: Yeah, really. Like, you're like, whoa, my brother, like, where are you?
1: Exactly, like that.
0: Did you have a, oh, brother, where art thou? Which oh, brother celebrity death moment was biggest for you?
2: Liam Payne. Yeah.
0: Yeah.
2: Yeah, when Liam Payne passed away.
1: When you were young, you worshipped.
2: Yeah. I like walk past the sky still and I look at the clouds and if there's like a beam of sun, I just go, morning, Liam. Like, wow. It's really weird.
0: You say that.
2: Well, I say it in my head because that would be weird to say it out loud. And now I'm saying it out loud, which feels a bit weird. But
1: saying it on radio.
2: Yeah, yeah. I feel like we're really connected.
1: Wow.
2: It's really crazy. Can't even listen to One Direction properly anymore.
1: I've seen that. You get emotional.
2: Yeah, I like cry.
1: Wow.
2: Yeah.
1: Let's go to Kelly here. Who do you think you have a connection with, even though you've never met them?
3: Clint Eastwood or Scott Eastwood.
1: As in, so Scott meaning the son?
3: Yeah, the son. I mean, he didn't really have that surname when he was born, but he went to that when he went to acting.
1: Yeah, he did. So what? So both of them. So you just feel like both of them are family to you, Kelly?
3: Yeah, and we have similar sort of expressions with the eyes.
0: With the eyes. You have the same. You have Clint Eastwood's eyes, Kelly.
3: Yeah. Yeah. Nice. So when I get a serious moment, I have people sort of like double taking, going, should I say anything or shouldn't I?
0: do you say, are you feeling lucky, punk? Like, does that come out of the mouth?
3: Oh my God, it comes out all the time.
1: Really? Okay. Kelly, give it to me. Give it to me, Kelly.
3: What? Oh, there's this, my favorite one is like, get off my lawn.
0: Get off my lawn.
1: What's that from again? Gran Turismo.
3: Gran Turismo.
0: Good on you, Kelly.
1: Nailed it, Kelly.
0: You can have it. You can't even can hear it. Stubby Holder. Sounds like you have a few beers.
1: Let's go to Susie.
0: Office crossing. Wild phone call. I'm sorry. I shouldn't connection shame. I said this at the start when I said,
1: man,
0: I've got a connection with Richard Gere.
1: He's got the same eyes as Clint Eastwood, mate.
0: Get off my lawn.
1: Get off my lawn. Susie, who have you got an unexplained connection with?
4: Weirdly, Post Malone, which I wouldn't say I'm a huge fan. Like, I like some of his music.
1: Okay.
4: And I don't know much about him.
0: Yeah, right.
4: But there's this weird feeling when I see him or hear of him that we are very familiar. Like, we've known each other in a past life.
1: Do you have any face tattoos, Susie?
4: I do not. Not yet.
1: Not yet. Okay, so what is it like when you say, so you don't like his music, you don't really know much about him, but you...
0: Hey, don't connection shame. That's not what this is about.
1: I'm just curious.
0: Don't
1: like,
0: you laugh, Annalise, otherwise actually, we'll get the sunshine out.
1: What actually is the part of him that you're connecting with, though?
4: I don't know. So it's like we've known each other in a past life.
0: You can't explain it. That's the point.
4: He's been in dreams before, but not like, oh, I'm dreaming of Post Malone. Like, he'll be in the background of my dream, and
1: what?
4: I'm just like, oh, why was he there?
1: Post Malone just walks behind the dream.
4: Just in the background. It's very strange.
0: Wow. That is strange, but that's what it's all about.
1: Yeah, bloody oath. Do you hope to meet him one day, Susie, and let him know?
4: I mean, I wouldn't say, like, I wouldn't not want to meet him. Like, I'm sure I'd say hi, but again, like, I'm not a massive fan.
1: Yeah.
0: That's extraordinary. See, this is sounding the most legitimate of all of them, because she's not sounding like a stalker.
1: Yeah.
0: And like Annalise, and she's not sounding like Kelly, which is completely out of her tree. Like, this is, do you know what I mean? Like, you're not obsessed with him, but you feel like you've got an unexplained connection. Yeah. That's crazy.
1: If we ever speak to Post Malone, Susie,
0: we're
1: going to get you involved in the chat, okay?
4: Yeah, perfect.
1: What would you say? Just far away, just Will's Post Malone. So like far, what would you say to him? Go.
4: Honestly, I'd just be like, hi, do you also think you know me?
1: Can't see how that'd go wrong.
0: No. That's exactly. He'd probably say no.
1: He'd probably say.
0: Although, but if he turns around and is like, there's a woman called Susie in the back of my dreams.
1: Wow.
0: Yeah. It's good gear.
1: Wild.
0: Good stuff.
1: Thanks, Susie. Magic 89.9.

0: It's Will and Woody. Hope you're having a wonderful drive home. Look, he's probably our favourite guest, no doubt.
1: I mean, top five for me, but you know, we're different. We're different that way.
0: The founder of Gotcha for Life. I think the person that speaks best on mental health in this whole country is Gus Wallen, and he's on the show again. He's fragile, not mentally, physically at the moment. Yes. So we've been told to go easy on him.
2: Thank you.
0: Now, Gussie, talk us a little bit about what's going on with Gotcha at the moment. I know we've got some wonderful news to talk to us about our campaign with Chemist Warehouse this year and Gotcha.
3: Yeah, I mean, you guys were brilliant. It's the best one we've ever had, and we've had lots of really cool people support me and Gotcha through the Chemist Warehouse June, program, but this has been the best that we've ever had. Yeah, I mean, Gotcha for Life every day, building mental fitness of Aussies, now particularly in primary schools, where we've landed after 9 years, that it's really important to let the little ones sort of learn to build the emotional muscle so they can feel all the feels and that they can get through whatever life throws at them. So we don't think we can start that type of conversation any earlier than primary school. So let's rip into it. And, loved working with you guys and hope to continue to do so. And I think there'd be lots of your listeners that are going through stuff or have little ones that are going through stuff. And the main focus, of course, as it always is don't worry alone, you know, find someone that you can talk to so you don't worry alone about the stuff that traditionally, boys, we've been told to man up and shut up, but it really is human up and speak up now. It's absolutely all of us need to be better at opening up on the stuff that traditionally we were told to bury and deal with yourself.
1: Yeah, absolutely.
0: So true.
1: Gussie, this will sound a touch narcissistic, but you did mention the fact that our faces were all over Chemist Warehouses a couple of months ago. I was hoping at the end of the campaign to go in there and get a number of those posters to hang them in my house. I was too late. Do you have an in as to where I could get some of those posters, Gus?
3: I think they were incinerated on the first day of the new month.
0: When self-destruct.
3: A new campaign. Some bloke who's got a milk company running around Australia doing great work. Some Brockman, Brickman, something like that.
0: Is Ned in there now?
1: Bed was barely cold. Ned Brockman is everywhere.
0: Oh, my God.
3: He jumped into our grave the minute.
0: Oh, God, fair enough. He was in there. He does good stuff. He's very good.
3: You know what? This is a bit of a name drop, but I got nominated for Australian of the Year, and he was nominated for Young Australian of the Year.
0: Oh, yeah.
3: So we went to this function together, and you could not get two blokes more uncomfortable. We had the Governor General's house, Posh's house in Sydney, and he ended up winning it the year later. But I remember looking at him, and he was looking at me, we're like, how long do you reckon we have to stay here for before we can get the hell out of here? But, he's a terrific bloke, and obviously deserves all the plaudits for what he's done and what an absolute machine.
0: Yeah. Hey, speaking of running, mate, I know you guys are doing some stuff with the Sydney Marathon. Every kilometre and every donation helps equip more Australians with practical mental fitness skills so nobody has to worry alone. You can donate at Gotcha for Life grassroots with a Z.com and search TCS Sydney Marathon. What are you doing there?
3: Yeah, so Chemist Warehouse, again, brilliant. They've given us a whole lot of spots for people to run for us, and they've all been snaffled up. It's incredible. It's such a hard thing doing a marathon. I did the 2014 New York Marathon. I'll never do it again, but I absolutely loved it, and it's good to sort of tick the box. But it's incredible. Every marathon in the world now is absolutely full. There's always a ballot to get into it. They're running two in London next year. Chemist Warehouse went, you know what, there's some spots, and they've been snaffled up by really cool people that are raising funds for Gotcha for Life. And again, it's just another way that Chemist Warehouse, with their huge reach and just their big heart, going, you know what, how can we help, you know, a charity that is close to their hearts? And they've been my number one sponsor for the last 9 years. We're going into year 10 next year, and we could reach over $10 million just from Chemist Warehouse in that time. So, guys, it's hugely important. And, every time I think of Gotcha for Life and where it all started, you just need a couple of big dogs to come and help you, because it's really hard work out there running a charity, but very excited to continue the partnership with them.
1: Just want to confirm, sorry, were you referring to us as the big dogs or Chemist Warehouse?
3: Oh, yeah, you too. You too, for sure, of course.
0: All right, Gussie. Well, you're doing wonderful stuff, as always, mate. Thanks so much for including us as well and for us to feel like a part of everything you do at Gotcha for Life's awesome. All your team is so lovely to us. And crazy to think that, I don't know how many years ago, I was on the radio crying my eyes out about being depressed, and now how far that has brought me and Woods and the show and, you know, how open we are with it and how open everyone that speaks to us about their mental health. And it's cool, mate. It's actually really cool. So you're...
3: Well, mate, you started it. Vulnerability is a strength. We've been told all our lives that it's not. So you just showing that vulnerability, then having the support, and then your listeners and your team and your show and so forth, that's the way it's got to be. It's got to be seen as a strength. So I think you guys did so well that next year they went, you know what, let's get them again. So you're up again, boys, next year, and it was just so much fun doing it with you, and lots of love to you and your listeners, and make sure anyone out there listening, don't worry alone about anything. Find someone to talk to, because this world's a better place with you in it.
1: Awesome, Gussie.
0: Good on you, Gussie.
1: Thanks so much,
0: great
1: man.
0: Stuff. As I said, gotchaforlife.grassroots.com. If you would like to donate, head along there. Gus Walland on Will and Woody. Have a great arvo, Gussie.
3: Good on you, boys.
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0: sleep tonight, I still feel alive. You can call me irrelevant, insignificant. I won't call on you at all.
1: All right, we're going to get out of here, guys. It's Will and Woody for Pokemon Tonys. Before we do, though, the off-air meeting on the air, the post-show notes. Has anyone got any notes?
2: I just want to reinvigorate the chat on if you could have a relationship with any James Bond, which one you'd want to have a relationship with.
1: Oh, yeah. I think most votes... What was your note? What was your note there?
2: Well, I just think most votes are going between Pierce Brosnan and...
1: Daniel Craig.
2: Daniel Craig.
1: Well, I said it's very much a... I was trying to give the PG version of this. It's a shoot, marry, hookup situation for me.
2: Okay.
1: You're hooking up with Daniel Craig. You're marrying Pierce Brosnan.
2: Who are you shooting? This is James Bond at the end of the day.
1: Roger Moore? Yeah.
2: Yeah, I think Roger's a bit boring.
1: Yeah, he's a bit dumb.
2: I can't believe no one wants to take home Sean Connery.
1: Oh, yeah.
3: Yeah, I'd take home Sean.
2: Right? Of all the Sean Connery.
1: Yeah.
2: The rug on him. Yeah. Like I get the
1: Daniel
2: Craig.
1: Well, Pierce Brosnan would actually definitely challenge him on the rug front.
2: Yeah, that is also fair.
1: Pierce Brosnan. Absolutely. It was Rug City out there.
2: It absolutely was. And I like my Bonds hairy.
1: You like your James Bond's hairy.
2: Yeah.
1: You like a hairy James Bond.
2: Well, yeah.
1: Well, you're the one who mentioned the Pierce Brosnan factor.
4: Yes.
1: How are you going to deal with that rug?
4: Well, I didn't know there was rug.
2: Oh, you're big rug. Joking. Big rug. Oh,
1: it's not a rug.
2: Stomach
1: no, it's
2: hair.
1: Not just like really? A. It's not just like a little bit of hair. It's like matted.
4: Oh, if Donna can do it, it's fine.
2: Donna. Who?
4: Mamma Mia.
2: Oh my God.
1: You're taking it back. We're talking James Bond. We're not talking Mamma Mia. Pierce Brosnan Mamma Mia is very different to Pierce Brosnan. Have you seen GoldenEye?
4: Nah.
2: No. Oh, I bet.
4: You know what I have seen? Mamma Mia, like 20 times.
2: You have to watch GoldenEye.
4: Okay, I'll put it on my list.
2: You're not going to, are you?
1: There she is, typing away. So you're going to stick with Pierce Brosnan as well?
2: No, I'm Connery. I'm still...
1: Are you Connery for a night or Daniel Craig for a night?
2: Connery. I will bring up the same thing I brought up earlier in the show. I just don't think Daniel Craig's chat in between hostilities, for want of a better word, is that good. I think
1: Sean... You're not hooking up with him for the chat, though.
2: No, but I like to break it up with a little bit of chat, Will.
1: You do.
2: It can't just be non-stop all night. There's got to be moments where it's like, can I get a glass of water?
1: I'm sure he can speak.
2: No, he can, but it's going to be boring.
1: Shaken,
2: and it's going to be
1: stirred. That's probably what he'd say.
2: Exactly.
1: Yeah.
2: That's what I'm after.
1: Yeah, right.
2: Craig, all straight up and down.
1: He's pretty straight up and down. What about Button Pusher Tommy? Interested for you, James? Would you pick?
3: I've just Googled Pierce Brosnan Bond topless and I'm in.
1: That's what you were doing over there. Yeah. All right, we'll see you guys tomorrow. Don't forget the Chemist Warehouse Dadventure is back. We are going to Warner Brothers Movie World and more. We're going to hear from the girls again tomorrow. They are very, very excited. If you missed anything on the podcast, get it. Will and Woody, wherever you get your podcast. We'll see you tomorrow. Goodbye.
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0: It's Will and Woody. Hope you're having a great drive home. You're either up early or up late. Either way, welcome aboard. Great to have you here.
1: Bloody oath.
0: Tune in at a good time because these are, probably the best bits of the show, I would say.
1: 100%. They're going to keep you up. You're obviously trying to stay awake if you're with us right now.
0: Might be trying to fall asleep.
1: Oh, true. I think either way.
0: you might have someone quietly in the bedroom.
1: Totally. And what a beautiful...
0: It might be a sedative for you. And that's, I'm glad we can be useful. That's...
1: And if you can try and
0: painful.
1: Try and translate us into your dream. Do you think that when you go to sleep and you go to have a dream?
0: I reckon we get into the bits.
1: Okay. Yep. This arguably a best bit right now.
0: Not sure. Enjoy. It's Will and Woody.
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1: The Chemist Warehouse Dad Venture is back this year. Last year we took our little girls camping, a one-on-one daddy-daughter trip. This year we are upscaling. Before we get to that, though, I've got Dee who's called through. Dee, you're a big fan of the show. You've got some thoughts about Dad Venture, Dee.
2: Yeah, you're a testament, Woody, that miracles can and do happen, because the last I heard, Will's daughter didn't like you, and now you're going away together.
3: That is very true, Dee, and I'm glad you've brought that up, because where is that at, Will? And I don't know where that hate came from, but where is that
1: That's at? A good flag, Dee. So I had to record Maxie. I'm not sure if you heard it before, Dee, but I record Max about the Dad Venture, just seeing how excited she was. I told her where we were going this year, etc. I did actually have to edit out the part when I said, are you looking forward to seeing Woody? And she said no.
3: Yeah, no, fair enough. I've been slipping her cash for weeks as well, which is really, really frustrating.
1: Woody, last year we took our daughters on their very first camping trip.
4: Hey, look who's got a tent.
3: I think we both really excelled.
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3: But this year we're stepping it up a notch, all thanks to Chemist Warehouse.
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7: And more roaster girlies.
9: 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Batman's there.
7: 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Let me see you, Batman.
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7: Oh, yeah.
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1: Yes, that's right. It is back with a vengeance this year. The Dad Venture, taking Remy and Max on the trip of a lifetime to Warner Brothers Movie World, all thanks to Chemist Warehouse this year. Woods, more on that very, very shortly. Before we do, though, as I said, this is unbridled enthusiasm, particularly from your daughter, Remy.
3: She's pumped.
1: Everyone missed it there.
3: She's so... God, lucky girl. She's in Fiji at the moment. Yeah, she jets in and then straight to the Gold Coast.
1: Yeah.
3: Yeah, just loves cruising the globe.
1: So she should be pumped.
3: Yeah, very lucky girl. But my wife, I think of all people, and I believe your de facto partner as well. Just
1: thank you for using her appropriate title.
3: Yeah, you've pulled me up a number of times. Yeah, I think de facto partner
1: marriage is
3: it works.
1: Not a thing.
3: No, I get it.
1: Yeah,
3: I get it.
1: Yeah.
3: My wife in particular, she obviously trusts me. She loves that I spend this quality time with my daughter.
1: Yeah.
3: But she also knows that I don't love rules.
1: No.
3: I don't love enforcing rules. I just think, let's just see what happens kind of vibe is my kind of thing.
1: Mm-hmm.
3: So Annalise, junior producer Annalise, is in the studio with us. You've spoken to our wives.
12: Yes, I've been on some very tense calls today
1: with both
12: Mim and Sam.
1: Wow.
3: Yeah.
1: Wow.
12: Just with like a bit of concern that you guys are going to go rogue and like
3: it's fair.
12: Just be, you know, try to be the cool dad. But
3: There's a big football final on Saturday night, and I absolutely plan on going to the pub with my daughter on Saturday night.
1: So it wouldn't be a weekend unless you took your daughter to the pub, Woods.
3: That is true. And that's a well-worn glove. But so what are the rules for this weekend?
12: We've got some...
1: It's not a good look.
3: I don't drink, though. So I have alcohol-free beer.
1: People are drinking around you.
3: Yeah, it's fine, mate. Well, you want me to hide my daughter away from
1: people? No judgment here.
3: Drinking?
1: No judgment.
3: It sounds like a lot of judgment, actually.
1: Not at all.
3: It sounds like the definition of judgment.
1: Not at all.
3: Anyway, Max is missing out.
12: both Sam and Mim have sent through some rules. There's some...
3: Okay.
12: I think we should start with like the lighter ones that I feel like should be obvious for you guys.
1: Okay.
13: Sunscreen reapplied like every hour on the hour, and hats on at all times.
14: Then no screen time. The iPad is staying here.
13: If she doesn't want to go on any of the rides, she doesn't have to, okay? I know what you get like.
14: No sugar, please. The veggie rule is also therefore still in place. So if she does not eat her veggies the night before, there is no sugar. There is no sugar.
13: And then bedtime does still exist, so make sure she's in bed, you know, by 7 p.m.
1: Love this, because the first thing you said, I want to go and watch the footy. And I was like, the footy's on at 7 o'clock. And you said, Rem can have a bit of a late night.
3: She can, because of the time difference, though, with Fiji.
1: You just heard the rule.
3: Time
1: 7 o'clock.
3: Time difference with Fiji, though. So I think that's bedtime 10:30 p.m., which, amazingly, that's when the footy finishes. What's with this no sugar thing? No, but it's a fun weekend, brother.
1: Yeah. Yeah, we're on a no sugar thing at the moment.
3: We're having no cakes, no fairy floss. We're going to a theme park, man.
1: We're on no sugar, no screens at the moment.
3: No sugar, no screens.
1: At the moment.
3: Well, that sounds like fun.
1: Yeah, right?
3: That is, are you serious?
1: Yeah.
3: No sugar.
1: No sugar, no screens. Yeah, it's. I mean, like.
3: That's a different rule. I don't think Remy has to.
1: Exactly. Yeah, different rules, different kids.
12: Well, Mim had a rule that I think might make you question whether you agree with the no sugar rule.
3: What do you mean?
12: Well, do you want to hear what it is?
3: Oh, yeah.
12: Okay,
3: yeah.
12: We'll do it up next.
1: No, nice, Annalise. She's a pro.
3: This is a weekend away. We're obviously having sugar.
12: How much
1: you
12: sugar?
1: Can, mate.
3: I hate sugar. It's for my daughter. I go crazy when I have sugar.
12: Yeah.
3: It's a shocking drug.
1: Yeah.
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3: Shit. Now, so look, it was all a lot of fun. We were pinning the ears back. There's no doubt about that. One of us is planning on taking their daughter to the pub till 11 o'clock at night.
4: I'm still going ahead with that because you need to take into account that she's in Fiji this week. There's a time difference.
3: Yeah.
4: So I think bedtime is closer to 10:30 p.m., 11 p.m. What a beautiful bonding moment between father and daughter to see the Mighty D's get through wild card finals round.
3: Huge.
4: I mean, this is what this weekend's all about. Isn't it?
3: The Mighty D's.
4: Well, no, it's hanging out with your daughter.
3: Yeah, it is. You know, no, that like, is true.
4: This is core memories. Core memories.
3: Yeah, yeah. Absolutely. Like there's an element of like, you know, discipline and guidelines that, you know, I like to keep that hanging out between.
4: Not at our house.
3: Otherwise it
4: not
3: gets, a, you know. So now, and speaking of discipline and guidelines, we're not necessarily ones applying them. Our partners have put forward some guidelines for the weekend, Annalise.
5: Yes.
3: So you've been in comms with them.
5: I've been in touch with Mim and Sam this morning, a bit of chatting, a few concerns were raised. So they've sent across some rules that they want you guys to follow, and we've heard that you're going to get the sunscreen from Chemist Warehouse and hats from Chemist Warehouse.
3: Yes.
5: You're going to, you know, make sure that they're going to bed on time, even though you might take
4: Saturday
5: them to the
4: night,
5: footy quietly.
4: Bit of a loose one, but we'll see.
5: Yeah, so they've sent in a few more that I'm...
3: Sunscreen every hour on the hour. That's a lot of sunscreen.
4: Yeah, no, I'm big on the sunscreen.
5: Yeah. But
4: slop it on.
5: Yeah, slip, slop, slap.
3: But every hour on the hour?
5: Well, it fades off quite quickly.
3: It's four hours.
5: It says 4 hours.
4: But if they get a bit wet or something, I think slop it on. I'm happy with that. And Chemist Warehouse has got all your sunscreen sorted, mate.
5: Yeah. Thank gosh. Wide variety. They have sent through a few more rules that I'm not sure that
3: this
5: you'll
3: This is
5: be
3: sponsored
5: fully...
3: by Chemist Warehouse, isn't it?
4: They've
5: sent in a few more rules I'm not sure that you'll be fully on board with. So
4: I'm already off board. But all right. So
3: what are my rules, by the way? No sugar unless she eats her vegetables and no screen time.
5: Yes.
3: Okay.
5: Yeah.
3: Yeah, that's fine. I can do that.
5: I think these are also kind of communal rules, though, I would say. Whatever rules that Mim has said is same rules apply. Like hat, sunscreen, same rules.
4: I'm happy to lock in.
3: Remy's going to be eating ice cream at the pub until 10:30 on Saturday night. Like, that's literally the opposite of my rules.
5: Well, it's funny you say that. Ice cream.
3: Uh-oh.
6: No more than one souvenir.
7: I think it would be really nice for her if you guys make up like a chant or like a cheer for the weekend.
8: It's a holiday, so let her have as much ice cream as she wants, but also just remember that you'll have to deal with the sugar high.
7: And just make sure she's on music control, because you always say the radio is broken and it's not fair.
9: And if they want to change the song 30 seconds in, they can change the song 30 seconds in.
8: You must go on one ride as well that you don't want to go on, just to show your bravery, because I feel like, you know, she needs to see that from you. You don't often do stuff like that. No saying when I was your age more than 3 times a day.
10: I would actually say when I was your age, no more than once.
4: that last one's going to be particularly hard there.
3: God, pray for us when we go home at night. These absolute wet blankets that our partners are.
4: I tell you, I need the rules.
3: You enjoy it. You do enjoy it.
4: I don't know, it's an enjoyment thing. If I don't have the tram tracks, then it all gets a bit wild for me.
3: Yeah, yeah.
4: So I disagree with a couple, though, obviously.
3: What do you disagree with?
4: It's the Saturday night I'm going to the pub, obviously.
3: No one's stopping you. This is a battle that you've got in your own head here.
4: Just want to lock that one in, though.
3: Yeah.
4: And you guys are more than welcome to join me, obviously.
3: Okay.
4: But it sounds like my daughter can have as much ice cream as she wants.
5: Yeah, but I wondered how you're going to deal with that, considering you don't even let her have marshmallows with her baby Chino.
3: Oh, yeah,
4: We as a group will be dealing with that.
5: No.
4: And I think numbers, I think we as a group will... That's why we're all going, though, right?
5: Yeah, I guess.
3: And Last time you let Remy eat 16 marshmallows in a row, and I genuinely thought she was going to lift off the ground.
4: She found the bag.
3: No, that was behind my bag. I don't think we have to do that again.
5: Every time Remy says she wants ice cream, you have to give it to her. And we're going to... There's a lot of ice cream shops at Movie World.
3: Yeah, I'm down.
5: Oh my gosh! Awesome. And Will, what chant do you think you'll go for with Max?
3: We've already got one that we run together.
5: Nice. Oh, yeah. Give us a taste.
3: Hey, Daddy, you're so cool. You're so cool. You break the rule. Hey, Daddy. That's generally.
5: No way.
3: Yeah, that's it. Yeah, yeah. Then we kind of like high five.
5: Maybe you might want to.
4: Hey, Daddy,
5: you're
4: so cool. You make your daughter sing. Hey, Daddy. You're so
3: cool.
4: She loves it. Does she?
3: She loves it.
4: Sounds like you love it as well.
3: I love it. All right, so. Okay, so there's quite a bit to go through there.
5: There's a lot.
3: Print the lists for us.
5: I will.
4: What one are you worried about? What one do you think? You know both of us pretty well. What rule do you think we're most...
5: I think that it's probably like a simple one, but the music control, I think you guys will get very frustrated with quite quickly.
4: That was the, yeah.
5: And I feel like
3: Max doesn't know that music exists outside of
5: underground techno. She's going to after this weekend when techno. I get into her ear.
3: There'll be music at Warner Brothers Movie World, won't there?
5: There'll be music in the car, and I'm going to tell them. The radio works, girls. The radio works. And then I'll be in the other car for you.
3: All right, so it's this weekend. I think we'll probably have the girls back on tomorrow so we can hear a little bit more from them about what's going to be going on. The Dad Venture, all thanks to Chemist Warehouse. 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

0: working, and they're working. It's Will and Woody keeping you up.
1: Right now, though, 131065, who did your parents date? And now, it feels like a bit of a strange question, but I think, like, if your parents have someone who they think is worth mentioning that they dated, it becomes a little bit of a flex that like to use at the right moment. And I think that's part of this as well. So if you can remember the moment they told you, or in the case of my mum, she had a moment every time we saw something on Channel 9 because she used to date an executive at Channel 9.
2: Oh, look out.
1: And his name would come up on the credits after every Channel 9 show that we would watch.
2: That's great.
1: And she loved it.
2: Of course
1: she loved it every time. And we'd wait and she'd be like, oh, you know, because before, in between shows, remember, you used to have to watch the credits before the next show came up.
2: Yeah.
1: And you'd go to change the channel and she'd be like, oh, can you just leave for a little bit? And then she'd go, oh, used to date him. And every time Dad, you know, particularly if Dad was in the room, she loved it. Yeah, so it's just, it's course. A lovely little flex that you get to use. So yeah, 0429 131065. Text line is open if you got one of these, or give us a call on 131065. I'll come to you in a sec. Was the reason that we're talking about this is there's this video that's going viral on TikTok at the moment. Oh, I don't think we call it videos these days. We just call it a TikTok, don't we?
2: The kids. Got rid of the term video.
1: Just got rid of that. Straight to TikTok. So she's filming a video with her mum, and her mum dropped that she used to be engaged prior to her dad and called the wedding off 3 weeks before the wedding.
3: I did that from my first wedding.
4: What, you burned your dress?
3: No, I changed my mind just like 3 weeks before the wedding.
4: Hey, what, to my kid?
3: No, to my very first boyfriend, Steve.
1: Crazy.
2: Wild.
1: It's crazy.
2: She literally left someone at the altar. Almost. Like 3 weeks is very close. I'm trying to, if I called off the wedding 3 weeks beforehand,
1: yeah.
2: My God, the admin you'd have to deal with as well.
1: Yeah.
2: God.
1: Yeah.
2: But focusing on so people your parents have dated. So my mum, similar one to your mum.
1: Yeah.
2: Whenever we used to watch Pat Rafter play tennis,
1: yeah.
2: Mum would wait for the moment when the camera would pan to the sports scientist worked with Pat Rafter very, very closely.
1: Yeah.
2: So his name was Muddy Waters.
1: Yeah.
2: And we'd wait, and Dad would know it's coming as well. and the camera would pan to Muddy Waters as he handed Pat Rafter a Gatorade or something. And she'd go, oh, there he is, Muddy. Oh, and she'd go, what could have been? And I'm like, oh, come on, Dad is right there. Like, come on,
1: man. I think that's a good indication that you're secure in your relationship when you're throwing those sorts of things around many years later. Like, it's an easy one to go for. My, again, 131065, heard your parents date. A very good friend of mine when I was at primary school said to me the whole time that he was at primary school that his mum and the guy who was the lollipop man who used to do the crossing of the road always were very friendly with each other.
2: Oh.
1: And then he told me, like, years later, his mum told him that she actually used to hook up with the lollipop guy when she was, like, while he was in primary school. And that's why they were so friendly with each other.
2: Yeah, the lollipop man.
1: I love that. I know, right? Now, there's lots of jokes there. We've moved past all of them because we're mature.
2: Exactly.
1: We're mature.
2: Exactly right.
1: Moved on.
2: Exactly right. Annalise?
5: Woody Harrelson and Matthew McConaughey.
1: Sorry, Woody who? The lesser known Norwegian version of Woody Harrelson.
2: Woody Harrelson.
5: I got too excited to tell my story. I have a story, guys.
1: Woody Harrelson.
2: Yes.
5: A little tidbit for you.
1: Yeah.
5: Matthew McConaughey recently, or a while ago, found out that he could be related to Woody Harrelson because Matthew's mum hooked up with Woody's dad.
1: Yeah, that's wild.
5: Yeah.
1: That's crazy.
5: And do you want to know something even crazier? They're making a TV series about it where they play fictionalized characters of themselves, and it's coming to Apple TV in September.
1: Whoa.
5: It's going to be unbelievable where they explain how they found out. They haven't taken a DNA test yet, but it's very likely that they dated, that they could be brothers because of the parents dating.
1: Extraordinary.
2: Awesome.
1: That's a good one. Not sure anyone will beat that.
2: That is awesome.
1: That's pretty cool. But 131065, who did your parents date?
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0: 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It's Will and Woody keeping you up.
1: Who did your parents date? Love to hear from you guys. You can text us as well, 0429 13 1065. You might want some anonymity around this topic, so maybe the text line works for you. Right now we've got Anthony. Anthony.
2: Hi.
1: Your mum hooked up with someone.
2: Yes, someone quite famous.
3: Ooh, yes, talk to me.
2: It was a gentleman called Uncle Cracker.
1: Oh, Uncle Cracker, the guy that's yeah.
3: So was there a relationship with Uncle Cracker, Anthony, well, or was it just a one-night thing?
2: It was a one-time thing where she was actually in front of he was in front of us, and we got to meet him. And Mom was fangirling so hard that she asked if he could like get a kiss on the cheek, and he goes, "I can do you one better."
3: Whoa!
1: Wow!
3: Hang on, sorry. You were literally there and watched Uncle Cracker hook up with your mum.
2: Oh yeah.
1: What?
3: Wow.
1: Sorry, yeah. He didn't say I can do one better, and you know, here's my card. He was like, Uncle Cracker hooked up with your mum in front of you.
2: Yep, I was only like seven.
3: So sorry, was your mum single at the time, or was your mum with you?
1: So
3: was your mum married to your dad?
2: No, she was single at the time. Yeah.
3: Oh well, fair play. Fair
1: I'm
3: play.
1: Sorry.
3: Hook up with Uncle Cracker.
1: I don't know about that.
3: Beautiful. Love is love. Show your kids.
1: That's all. Anthony, are you a fan of Uncle Cracker, or do you feel a little
2: I still love Uncle Cracker.
3: Still? You don't get weird when Uncle Cracker songs come on, Anthony?
2: I make sure I'm away from my mum when it comes on.
1: Yeah. She probably gets a bit of a twinkle in the eye. She gets a bit wistful, I'm sure.
2: Oh, she gets real smiley.
1: Oh, yeah. That's a bit much. That's a bit much. It's a little bit much. Great call. Thanks, Anthony. Hope you're having a great Wednesday.
3: Whoa, Uncle Cracker.
1: What do you
3: mean?
1: Sorry,
3: it's not what I expected.
1: What do you mean? Why?
3: Talking about Cracker with a K, Uncle?
1: Yeah, Uncle Cracker. Why? Why is he not what you expected?
3: I just thought he'd be gorgeous, but he's really not. No. Let's go to Janine.
1: I think he's kind of like the American Warnie. You know, he's kind of got that look going on.
3: Yeah,
1: anyway,
3: sure.
1: Let's go to...
3: I think that's harsh on Warnie, but let's go to Janine.
1: Well, he's got the goatee. He clearly loves a ciggy. You know, he's...
3: Yeah. Cool. He's cool and talented.
1: I don't know if he's cool. Janine on 131065. Janine.
4: Hey, guys.
3: Who did your dad date?
4: It's my mum, actually. My mum, a bit of a claim to fame, she dated George Lazenby, who was the Australian James Bond.
1: Yeah.
3: And very, very sexy man, George Lazenby. So was she hooking up with Lazenby post-Bond, pre-Bond, or during Bond?
4: Pre-Bond.
3: Oh, not as cool then, unfortunately.
4: Not quite as cool. No. But, hey, he didn't make the grade, right?
3: Who didn't make the grade?
1: Oh, yeah, he bowed out. Yeah, he's still James Bond. Yeah. He was still James Bond.
4: Come on.
1: That's pretty cool.
3: And it was your mum.
1: That's seriously cool. And so, Janine, we're talking about the fact they love to gloat about this. I'm sure this would have come up a lot.
4: Yeah. Well, not that much.
3: Oh, a classy woman.
4: Surprisingly like so.
3: Classy, humble woman.
1: Never kiss and tell. Good for you, Janine. Kelly here. I mean, if I hooked up with James Bond, you'd hear it every day.
3: And the movie would be on every weekend.
1: You'd hear it every day.
3: Yeah. Or the song. Just turn the song
1: any
3: on.
1: Any James Bond in particular that's like would be a preference for you, Annalise, if it was a...
5: Wow, good question. Pierce Brosnan?
3: No. Oh,
1: yeah. It's got to be.
5: Yeah, him and Mamma Mia as well.
1: Excuse
5: me. SOS. Yeah.
1: He can't sing.
5: He
1: can't.
3: Doesn't
1: he can't
3: matter.
1: Sing.
3: Doesn't matter.
1: He is gorgeous, though.
3: Stunning. Beautiful
1: Pierce.
3: Man.
1: Pierce, beautiful man. Yeah. There he is.
5: That's our James Bond, baby.
3: Seems like a lovely guy, too, Pierce Brosnan. Anyway.
1: I'm sorry, if you're going to marry someone, you're marrying Pierce.
3: Mm.
1: If you're having one night, it's a Daniel Craig special, surely.
3: I just don't

0: I reckon Daniel Craig's making me laugh over breakfast the next day.
1: He's going to be there the next day.
0: Bloody, I hope so. Yeah. I would hope so. I would hope so.
2: James Bond.
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0: Hey, it's Will and Woody. You're either up early or up late. Either way, we hope you're enjoying what will be the best of the worst bits.
1: Oh, no, sorry.
0: The worst of the best bits?
1: No, just the best of the best bits.
2: It's just great radio. Just keep it right here. But I have a question for you. If you were up at this time,
0: yeah,
2: how are you managing your shower times? Like if you, say if you've had to wake up, you've probably had to wake up at 10 p.m., 11 p.m.
0: What for?
2: And you do it. Well, you're probably working overnight. I'm just kind of trying to relate to the people that are listening to us right now.
0: I reckon we just get
2: Would you
0: gear,
2: shower?
0: Mate. Nah, this is good stuff. Enjoy. It's Will and Woody.
2: I'd shower later.
0: No one cares. 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
1: Will and Woody's phone alarm.
2: Alrighty, you're convincing us that you're in the car with someone else. We decide, is someone actually there or are you putting on a voice? Kevin thinks he is up for the challenge. Hello, Kevin.
3: Hello, how are you?
2: I'm outstanding, Kev. Who's in the car with you, my friend?
3: One of my good work colleagues, Glenn.
2: Glenn, all right. Can we, where do you and Glenn work?
3: We work in Ipswich suburbs.
2: Ipswich, beautiful. Can I talk to Glenn, please?
3: I'm just kidding. Hey, Glenn. Hello?
2: G'day, Glenn.
3: How are you?
2: I'm pretty good, Glenn. Who's better at their job, you or Kevin?
3: Oh, definitely I am. Kevin's a bit slow. He's getting old.
2: Beautiful. Is that a bell tolling behind you there, Glenn?
3: Yes.
2: Are you in a car? Where are you, Glenn?
3: I just went through the main street of Ipswich at the town's clock.
2: Oh, beautiful. Right. Can I hear from Kevin again, please, Glenn?
3: I just get him. Hello, Kevin here.
2: G'day, Kevin. Kev. Like I'm ready, Will. Are you ready? Or
4: are you sure?
2: To
4: you yes, think it's just Kevin?
2: I do. Kevin, I think Hello? It's just you, Kevin.
3: No, what? My work colleague Glenn is definitely here.
2: Are you still playing the game? Talk at the same time.
3: Sorry?
2: Talk at the same time.
3: Hello?
2: Kevin, stop lying to us. Are you there by yourself or is Glenn real? Like, game's over. Put the game down. Tell us the truth.
3: Glenn is really here. Hello, this is Glenn. I don't know what your problem is. No, I'm here.
2: Talk at the same time.
3: Hello, Kevin.
2: No, you're lying. We'll give you a stubby holder if you're that desperate for the stubby holder, but just be honest.
3: I have to pull over. I'm not even on Bluetooth at the moment. I've just pulled over. I haven't got Bluetooth.
2: You're not even in the car,
4: you can
2: Kevin.
4: Give it up, Kev. It's all good, mate. There's no punishment. It's all right. Kev, is Glenn there or not?
3: Yes, Glenn's here right now.
2: Talk at the same time.
3: Talk at the same time?
2: Yes. Sing Glenn, a song.
3: Up in smoke.
2: Oh my god.
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0: It's Will and Woody keeping you up.
1: Yes, I'm sure everyone's heard the news today. Someone who definitely didn't use AI, Dolly Parton, in all of her songs. She, of course, very sadly passed today at the age of 80. Apparently a brief battle with cancer. Hasn't been revealed what kind of cancer, but sounds like it all went downhill pretty quickly. So many stories are coming out, so many tributes for truly an amazing, talented person in Dolly Parton. But I never expected one of those tributes to come from Eminem.
2: Marshall from three. He's like this though. He does this all the time. He has these rogue moments where he pops up and.
1: In what world was this guy interacting with Dolly Parton? Okay, and so it's a letter.
2: Yeah.
1: Dolly Parton chose to write Marshall, which is what she called him in the letter, after he got inducted into the Hall of Fame. Now, I've taken out a few bits because it's quite a long letter, but I'll read you my favourite parts. This is the letter that Dolly Parton wrote to Eminem. Even though I don't know a lot about rap music, I've come to know that you are the very best at it. Aside from that, I hope what I have to say will not seem weird or strange to you, but I have always felt some unexplained connection to you, like I know you somehow. In the meantime, keep doing what you're doing because you do it so well, and no matter how complex your world may be, just know you are very special and touch people in ways you don't even know. With love and respect, Dolly Parton.
2: There you go.
1: Just that guy. I love that she just said, I don't know anything about rap music.
2: I don't know what you do.
1: But apparently you are very good at it.
2: So nice.
1: I just love it. But I want to focus.
2: And he posted this, right?
1: He posted this, and he basically said, like, and they never actually met each other. There was just this letter between them.
2: Right.
1: And he basically said, like, she just didn't have to do this. She didn't have to spend the time doing this, but, like, this is what truly makes her an icon, the fact that she takes the time
2: so
1: to write.
2: So good to everyone.
1: Yes, exactly right. Now, I do want to focus on one line, though, Will. It's this line here around, I've always felt some unexplained connection to you, even though we've never met.
2: Yeah.
1: I just wonder if we ask on 131065... if anyone else feels that.
2: I feel it. I'm sure everyone does.
1: You feel an unexplained connection to someone famous, someone well-known, even though you've never met them. Who is it for you?
2: Well, for me growing up.
1: No, don't give context. Like, who is it right now? Don't say when I was
2: a
1: kid.
2: I haven't seen them for a while. It was when I used to watch them in movies. I felt Richard Gere.
1: Richard Gere? Richard Gere.
2: Yeah, Richard Gere.
1: After what? The Runaway Bride.
2: Oh, no, Pretty Woman.
1: Pretty Woman.
2: Yeah, I had a real thing for him. Yeah.
1: And so, well,
2: let's not connection judge.
1: I'm just asking questions. Yeah, yeah. There's a few follow up questions.
2: Yeah, yeah.
1: What part of the movie Pretty Woman made you go, I've got a connection?
2: I don't
1: with
2: know.
1: Gere.
2: It's the same as the Dolly Parton thing. Like, because if you break it down, you know, he's a wealthy businessman who hires a sex worker for the movie. Like, that's what the movie is. And I was...
1: Oh, say no more. It explains it perfectly
2: probably,
1: well.
2: No, but I was probably 12 years old when I was watching it.
1: Sure, I don't know,
2: but I just used to watch him and be like, I feel as if Richard and I were in the same room.
1: Yeah, a couple of business dogs.
2: Yeah. You know, I once did the champagne and strawberry delivery to a hotel. For anyone that's seen Pretty Woman, I actually did his delivery to a hotel room because it stayed with me.
1: Yeah, you did. There you go. Anyway. You and Richard Gere. For me.
2: Because these have to be rogue, by the way. It can't be like, this is what the whole idea of the connection is.
1: Of course. And help Will out. He's feeling very vulnerable.
2: I've put
1: right
2: myself
1: now
2: out on a ledge there.
1: 131065. An unexplained.
2: Gerbils aren't for me, by the way. Just want to clarify.
1: And there it is. I was avoiding it, but there it is. Have you got an unexplained connection to someone famous? For me, and this actually came up in a therapy session, I never realised that I thought I had a connection with this person, but I was once doing like a, I don't even know what the technique is called, but effectively I was closing my eyes and I was being young Woody at a party.
2: Oh yeah, nice.
1: And
2: I
1: was in a room by myself.
2: Yeah, cool. Yeah.
1: And then the therapist said, okay, and what do you need right now? And I said, I think I need a hug and someone to tell me that everything's going to be okay.
2: Wow.
1: And she was like, okay, and who is that for you? Who's walking in the door right now? And I was like, Robin Williams.
2: Yeah.
1: And she was like,
2: wow.
1: Yeah, she was like, oh, it's usually a mum or a dad, but like, okay, we're going Robin Williams. and it was like Robin Williams from the movie Hook.
2: Whoa. Yeah.
1: Yeah, and he came in and and I'm getting tingles just talking about it right now. And she was like, whoa, so he's this really important figure for you.
2: Yeah.
1: And
2: it's like, he would have been. 100%.
1: I guess he is.
2: Yeah.
1: 13-1065.
2: I had one with Kelly Slater as well. I'm just going to throw that out there.
1: What about Kelly Slater?
2: Joe,
1: you've got one, Joe?
2: Every time I see him.
3: Yeah, it's obviously Esther Perel.
4: Oh, yeah.
3: Because, like, we're as smart as one another.
4: Yeah. She's on your level.
3: And we have got the same, like, insight into relationships. Like, everything she says, I'm like, it's exactly what I would say.
2: Alrighty.
1: Who do you have an unexplained connection to on 13-1065?
2: Yes.
1: Someone famous.
2: Yeah, the more outlandish, the better, I think. You see them and every time you see them, maybe it's not a connection, you're just like, I just get the feeling that we would connect. I have the feeling that we would get on.
1: Yeah.
2: We're cut from the same cloth.
1: So you and Kelly Slater.
2: Me and Richard Gere. 13-1065. We'll take your calls up next. It's Will and Woody. Magic 89.9.

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0: up early. It's Will and Woody keeping you up.
1: We're talking Dolly Parton and a letter that she wrote. Some of the notes, like, of all the people in entertainment, I did not think this person would get a letter from Dolly Parton.
2: And that person was Eminem. So he posted a tribute to Dolly Parton today and revealed what the letter said. Really, really beautiful stuff. Go and look it up online. I read it before the song there. But the one line we're focusing on now is the fact that she said that she felt some unexplained connection to Eminem, even though they'd never met. And we love that idea because I think that does happen, that for some reason we feel these connections with celebrities that we've never met.
1: You have an affinity with them.
2: And actually, Annalise said before, like, it really hits home when they pass away, doesn't it?
3: Yeah, really. Like, you're like, whoa, whoa, whoa, whoa, my brother, like, where are you?
2: Exactly, like that.
1: Did you have a, oh, brother, where art thou? Which... which oh brother celebrity death moment was biggest for you?
3: Liam Payne. Yeah.
1: Yeah.
3: Yeah, when Liam Payne passed away. You had a big brother
2: moment. When you were young, you were
3: I like walk past the sky still and I look at the clouds and if there's like a beam of sun, I just go, morning, Liam. Like, wow. It's really weird.
1: You say that.
3: Well, I say it in my head because that would be weird to say it out loud. And now I'm saying it out loud, which feels a bit weird. But
2: saying it on radio.
3: Yeah, yeah. I feel like we're really connected.
2: Wow.
3: It's really crazy. Can't even listen to One Direction properly anymore.
2: I've seen that. You get emotional.
3: Yeah, I'd like cry.
2: Wow. Yeah. Let's go to Kelly here on 131065. Kelly, who do you think you have a connection with even though you've never met them?
4: Clint Eastwood or Scott Eastwood.
2: As in, so Scott meaning the son?
4: Yeah, the son. I mean, he didn't really have that surname when he was born, but he went to that when he went to acting.
2: Yeah, he did. So what? So both of them. So you just feel like both of them are family to you, Kelly?
4: Yeah, and we have similar sort of expressions with the eyes.
1: With the eyes. You have the same. You have Clint Eastwood's eyes, Kelly.
4: Yeah. Yeah. Nice. So when I get a serious moment, I have people sort of like, double taking, going, should I say anything or shouldn't I?
1: do you say, are you feeling lucky, punk? Like, does that come out of the mouth?
4: Oh my God, it comes out all the time.
2: Really? Okay. Kelly, give it to me, Kelly.
4: What? Oh, there's this, my favorite one is like, get off my lawn.
1: Get off my lawn.
2: What's that from again? Gran Turismo.
1: Gran Torino.
4: Yeah.
1: Good on you, Kel. Nailed it, Kelly. Can you hear it? Stubby Holder. Sounds like you have a few beers.
2: Let's go to Susie.
1: Let's go to Susie
2: here on 13.
1: Office crossing. Wild phone call. I'm sorry. I shouldn't connection shame. I said this at the start when I said I've got a connection with Richard Gere.
2: He's got the same eyes as Clint Eastwood, mate.
1: Get off my lawn.
2: Get off my lawn. Susie, who have you got an unexplained connection with?
5: Weirdly, Post Malone, which I wouldn't say I'm a huge fan. Like, I like some of his music.
2: Okay.
5: And I don't know much about him.
1: Yeah, right.
5: But there's this weird feeling when I see him or hear of him that we are very familiar. Like, we've known each other in a past life.
2: Do you have any face tattoos, Susie?
5: No, I do not. Not yet.
2: Not yet. Okay, so what is it like when you... Okay, so you don't like his music... You don't really know much about him, but you...
1: What this is about.
2: I'm just curious.
1: Don't you laugh, Annalise, otherwise we'll get the sunshine out.
2: What actually is the part of him that you're connecting with, though?
5: I don't know. So it's like we've known each other in the past.
1: You can't explain it. That's the point.
5: He's been in dreams before, but not like, oh, I'm dreaming of Post Malone. Like, he'll be in the background of my dream, and I'm just like, oh, why was he there?
2: Post Malone just walks behind the dream.
5: Just in the background. It's very strange.
1: Wow. That is strange. But that's what it's all about.
2: Yeah, bloody oath. Do you hope to meet him one day, Susie, and let him know?
5: I mean, I wouldn't say, like, I wouldn't not want to meet him. Like, I'm sure I'd say hi. But again, like, I'm not a massive fan.
2: Yeah.
1: That's extraordinary. See, this is sounding the most legitimate of all of them. Because she's not sounding like a stalker.
2: Yeah.
1: And like Annalise, and she's not sounding like Kelly, which is completely out of her tree. Like, this is, do you know what I mean? Like, she's you're not obsessed with him, but you feel like you've got an unexplained connection. Yeah. That's crazy.
2: If we ever speak to Post Malone, Susie, we're going to get you involved in the chat, okay?
5: Yeah, perfect.
2: What would you say? Just far away, just Will's Post Malone. So, like, far, what would you say to him? Go.
5: Honestly, I just be like, hi, do you also think you know me?
2: Can't see how that'd go wrong.
1: No. That's exactly. He'd probably say no.
6: He'd probably say.
1: Although, but if he turns around and is like, there's a woman called Susie in the back of my dreams.
6: Wow.
1: Yeah. It's good gear. It's good gear.
6: Wild.
7: It makes me feel great. I love it. Good driving music. 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

0: missing snores with laughs. It's Will and Woody keeping you up.
1: Hey, look, he's probably our favourite guest, no doubt. I mean,
2: top five for me, but, you know, we're different. We're different in that way.
1: The founder of Gotcha for Life. I think the person that speaks best on mental health in this whole country is Gus Wallen, and he's on the show. Again, he's fragile, not mentally, physically at the moment, so we've been told to go easy on him.
3: Thank you.
1: Now, Gussie, talk us a little bit about what's going on with Gotcha at the moment. I know we've got some wonderful news to talk to us about our campaign with Chemist Warehouse this year and Gotcha.
3: Yeah, I mean, you guys were brilliant. It's the best one we've ever had, and we've had lots of really cool people support me and Gotcha through the Chemist Warehouse June, program, but this has been the best that we've ever had. Yeah, I mean, Gotcha for Life every day, building mental fitness of Aussies, now particularly in primary schools, where we've landed after 9 years, that it's really important to let the little ones sort of learn to build the emotional muscle so they can feel all the feels and that they can get through whatever life throws at them. So we don't think we can start that type of conversation any earlier than primary school. So let's rip into it. And, loved working with you guys and hope to continue to do so. And I think there'd be lots of your listeners that are going through stuff or have little ones that are going through stuff. And the main focus, of course, as it always is don't worry alone, find someone that you can talk to so you don't worry alone about the stuff that traditionally, boys, we've been told to man up and shut up, but it really is human up and speak up now. It's absolutely all of us need to be better at opening up on the stuff that traditionally we were told to

0: He's netting there now.
1: The bed was barely cold. Oh, Ned Brockman is everywhere.
0: Oh, my God.
2: He jumped into our grave the minute.
0: Oh, God. Fair enough.
2: He was in there.
0: Oh, he does good stuff. He does good stuff. He's very good.
2: You know what? This is a bit of a name drop, but I got nominated for Australian of the Year, and he was nominated for Young Australian of the Year.
1: Oh, yeah.
2: So we went to this function together, and you could not get two blokes more uncomfortable. We had the Governor General's house, Posh's house in Sydney, and he ended up winning it the year later. But yeah. I remember looking at him, and he was looking at me, we're like, how long do you reckon we have to stay here for before we can get the hell out of here? But, yeah, he's a terrific bloke, and you know, obviously deserves all the plaudits for what he's done, and what an absolute machine.
3: Yeah. Hey, speaking of running, mate, I know you guys are doing some stuff with the Sydney Marathon. Every kilometre and every donation helps equip more Australians with practical mental fitness skills so nobody has to worry alone. You can donate at Gotcha for Life grassroots with a Z.com and search TCS Sydney Marathon. What are you doing there?
2: Yeah, so Chemist Warehouse, again, brilliant. They've given us a whole lot of spots for people to run for us, and they've all been snaffled up. It's incredible. It's such a hard thing doing a marathon. I did the 2014 New York Marathon. I'll never do it again, but I absolutely loved it, and it's good to sort of tick the box. But yeah, it's incredible. Every marathon in the world now is absolutely full. There's always a ballot to get into it. They're running two in London next year. Chemist Warehouse went, you know what, there's some spots, and they've been snaffled up by really cool people that are raising funds for Gotcha for Life. And again, it's just another way that Chemist Warehouse, with their huge reach and just their big hearts, going, you know what, how can we help, you know, a charity that is close to their hearts? And they've been my number one sponsor for the last 9 years. We're going into year 10 next year, and we could reach over $10 million just from Chemist Warehouse in that time. So, guys, it's hugely important. And, you know, every time I think of Gotcha for Life and where it all started, you just need a couple of big dogs to come and help you, because it's really hard work out there running a charity, but very excited to continue the partnership with them.
1: Just want to confirm, sorry, were you referring to us as the big dogs or Chemist Warehouse?
2: Oh, yeah, you too. You too, for sure, of course.
3: All right, Gussie. Well, you're doing wonderful stuff. As always, mate, thanks so much for including us as well, and for us to feel like a part of everything you do at Gotcha for Life's awesome. All your team is so lovely to us, and crazy to think that, I don't know how many years ago, I was on the radio crying my eyes out about being depressed, and now how far that has brought me and Woods and the show, and you know how open we are with it, and how open everyone that speaks to us about their mental health. And it's cool, mate. It's actually really cool. So you're...
2: Well, mate, you started it. Vulnerability is a strength. We've been told all our lives that it's not. So you just showing that vulnerability, then having the support, and then your listeners and your team and your show and so forth, that's the way it's got to be. It's got to be seen as a strength. So I think you guys did so well that next year they went, you know what, let's get them again. So you're up again, boys, next year, and it was just so much fun doing it with you. And lots of love to you and your listeners, and make sure anyone out there listening, don't worry alone about anything. Find someone to talk to, because this world's a better place with you in it.
1: Awesome, Gussie.
3: Good on you, Gussie.
1: Thanks so much,
3: 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Gus Walland on Will and Woody. 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
2: 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See you later.
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0: 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Nothing but 90s all weekend. A trip down memory lane for the 90s kids that loved a yo-yo trick and the teens that wanted to be Neo.
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1: On the eastern Eyre Peninsula, a sunny one today with some light winds becoming north to northwesterly, 15 to 25 kilometres per hour throughout the morning. Then becoming a light in the late afternoon with top temperatures in Cleve and Kimber, both with 20. On the lower Eyre Peninsula, a sunny one with some northerly winds, 15 to 25 kilometres per hour, tending northwesterly, 15 to 20 kilometres per hour this afternoon, then becoming light this evening. Top temperatures in Coffermay and Cummins, 21, and Port Lincoln with a top today of 20.
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6: On the Eastern Eyre Peninsula, a sunny one today with some light winds becoming a north to northwesterly 15 to 25 kilometres per hour throughout the morning, then becoming a light in the late afternoon with top temperatures in Cleve and Kimber, both with 20. On the Lower Eyre Peninsula, a sunny one with some northerly winds, 15 to 25 kilometres per hour, tending northwesterly 15 to 20 kilometres per hour this afternoon, then becoming light this evening. Top temperatures in Coffermay and Cummins 21 and Port Lincoln with a top today of 20.
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2: Morning, I'm Gemma Jones. Details have emerged over Tuesday's rubbish collection delay in Port Lincoln. Just before 6:30 a.m, a local MFS unit was called to the Resource Recovery Centre to assist recovering an excavator which had rolled to its side. Firefighters assisted removing one person from the cab who was not physically trapped. Port Lincoln Council issued a statement shortly after the incident, confirming the site would be temporarily closed, with rubbish collection trucks detouring to Tumby Bay. Two new shellfish reefs could be deployed along the Eyre Peninsula in the coming months. A community group dedicated to reef restoration has dog-eared locations at Pigface Island near Streaky Bay and Shelley Beach in Ceduna. There are five existing reefs along the EP, with two at Tumby Bay, two in Coffin Bay, and one in Port Lincoln. With four lives lost on Eyre Peninsula roads since January, SA Police are calling for caution. A statewide road safety operation, which ran till August 16, detected over 1,100 speeding offences. Superintendent Shane Johnson says drivers need to work together to keep everyone safe.
3: There are drivers out there that are continuing to make poor driving choices, and our message is to stop that and to choose to drive safely.
2: The operation focused on dangerous behaviours behind the wheel. And there have been five further suspect events of H5 bird flu in SA, bringing the total current number to 41. New detections include a little penguin off Limestone Coast and a red fox in Osborne, Adelaide. There have been three confirmed H5 bird flu events on the Eyre Peninsula and close to 200 confirmed across South Australia since testing began.
1: Eckerman Conveyances, Liverpool Street, Port Lincoln, eckermans.com.au. 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
4: Hi, I'm Donna DeMayo. A number of Australians are missing after flash floods tore through a town on the border of Nepal and Tibet. Local authorities say almost 100 people have died. More than 400 others remain unaccounted for. It's been revealed the 10-year-old boy who was assaulted outside the Victoria Police headquarters was in Melbourne for treatment for brain cancer. His mum was then allegedly set upon and stabbed four times with a pair of scissors. The boy's uncle, Kirk Holt, telling Nine she's doing it tough.
5: She's really struggling at the moment.
4: British actor Tim Curry has died at the age of 80. He was best known for his role as Dr. Frankenfurter in the Rocky Horror Show. Meantime, landmarks across the world and Australia have lit up in pink overnight after the death of Dolly Parton. And the fundraising target for Red Nose Day this year is $2 million. As Aussies today get involved to raise much-needed funds for life-saving research. Every year, 3,000 young lives are lost suddenly to SIDS and other causes.
1: Ampol Hallett Place. Best takeaway curries in town. Phone orders and takeaway.
4: In AFL, and Cats coach Chris Scott says Max Holmes remains an outside chance for next week's elimination final, telling 360 the medical team is happy with his recovery.
6: Early on, they were sort of thinking it was more likely that, even in an optimistic case scenario, he would not play until sort of week two or three of the finals, but that's certainly on the table now.
4: The Eagles have been dealt a blow with the tribunal upholding Harley Reid's two-match ban for dangerous conduct against Hawthorn's Jay Newcomb. And in NRL, round 26 begins tonight in Brisbane, the Broncos hosting the Storm.
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9: On the Eastern Air Peninsula, a sunny one today with some northerly winds, 15 to 25 kilometres per hour, becoming light in the late afternoon, with top temperatures in Cleve and Kimber both with 20. On the lower air peninsula, a sunny one with some northerly winds, 15 to 25 kilometres per hour, tending northwesterly, 15 to 20 kilometres per hour this afternoon, with top temperatures in Coffin Bay 22, Cummins 21 and Port Lincoln with a top today of 20.
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9: Yes, it is. Good morning, everyone, and I hope you're having a great start to your day, to your Thursday, and of course, the weekend right around the corner, talking footy finals. We've got a lot of our sports going into finals at this weekend, which is great to see. We love it. So good luck to everyone who had their, you know, final training sessions last night, or they're having it tonight, or whatever it might be, because it is that time of the year. I was actually looking, though, at the AFL stuff, and I wanted to talk about, like, the off-season and how mental it gets with the AFL and people changing teams and stuff like that, because it's the crazy, wild time of the year. And we've also got the wild card final, so plenty going on with the AFL. But up first this morning, I wanted to start with a little bit of a volunteer organisation here on the Air Peninsula. It does a fantastic job for people less fortunate. It is a place for everyone. It's called Community House. I'm going to tell you all about it up next here on Rise Up with Riz.

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It's Rise Up with Riz. We do it alongside Harvey Norman, Port Lincoln, supporting the local community with the best prices guaranteed. Now, Community House Port Lincoln do a fantastic job for our region here. For those less fortunate or those who are in need of assistance, they are great at what they do. They have so many different programs that they have and so many different workshops and stuff that they do for people much less fortunate. The tagline is a place for everyone. They are a social service. They are do an incredible job, but they always need some help as well. They're on the hunt for some volunteers at the moment to join the team and get on things like the woodshed that they've got, the op shop or the kitchen. So if you're keen to get involved and help out this great team, at Community House Port Lincoln, always on the hunt for volunteers. They had some great news just recently as well. The Lions Club, the Richmond Lions Club, with a huge, very generous donation of $2,000 to go towards Community House. So a massive shout out to the Richmond Lions Club too for getting around Community House Port Lincoln. Hey, worth checking out their Facebook page to check out what they are up to, Community House Port Lincoln. And for all the info on this one, community calendar, magic899.com.au has got you covered. 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

0: Josh Fawaz on Magic 89.9. It's Rise Up with Riz. It is 17 past 6 and, well, we're nearing the end of August, which means we're very, very close to giving away our monthly prize through our Celebration Hub tab. Going to give you some more info about how you can get involved in this one up next.
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0: 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Hey, let's get into more music now. Roxette here on Rise Up with Riz. Hold on.

0: It's Roxette on Magic 89.9. It's Rise Up with Riz doing it alongside Harvey Norman. 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Now, today and tomorrow, your last couple of chances to get on the standby list to go to Las Vegas. And, well, coming up after 6.30, I'll tell you how you can go about doing that right after Gemma Jones gives us the latest in local news on Magic 89.9.
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12: Morning, I'm Gemma Jones. A major multi-agency marine search was launched near Port Lincoln on Monday following an emergency beacon activation near Boston Island. Emergency crews, including the Port Lincoln SES, local tugs, a Saudi vessel and an AMSAR search aircraft from Melbourne, searched Boston Bay under heavy rain and poor visibility. The response was called off after crews traced secondary signals to an older beacon located on land, confirming no one was in danger. Local SES teams are taking the opportunity to remind boaties to regularly check their EPIRBs, ensure they're properly registered and safely dispose of expired units. A Port Lincoln man has lost his license after being caught speeding near Tumbee Bay. Police detected the vehicle travelling at 162 kilometres an hour in a 110 zone on the Lincoln Highway at Lipson yesterday morning. The 57-year-old driver was also issued with a fine of over $2,000. SA Police are urging drivers to be more responsible on the roads after a statewide operation showed disappointing results. Operation High Impact ended August 16 with nearly 300 drivers returning positive results for drugs and alcohol. Superintendent Shane Johnson says a majority of the operation focused in regional areas.
7: So we know that regional areas are overrepresented in lives lost. It's over 60% of lives lost have been in our regional location.
12: 4 lives have been lost on Eyre Peninsula Road since the beginning of the year. A little penguin and a red fox are among new suspect cases for H5 bird flu detections. There have been 5 new suspect events in South Australia, bringing the total to 41. With detections in Port Lincoln, Arno Bay and Lucky Bay, it brings the total to nearly 200 confirmed events. And if you've ever thought about joining the SES, an information session in Port Lincoln might just sell you on the idea. The SES West Operations Support Unit is hosting an event on September 3 for prospective volunteers looking to understand how the team operates. The unit supports emergency responses right across the Eyre Peninsula and is currently looking to fill a variety of roles.
1: 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Now.
9: Hi, I'm Donna DeMayo. A number of Aussies remain unaccounted for after flash floods in Nepal. Locals say 157 bodies have so far been found. A wall of water tore through a town on the border with Tibet, the area annually visited at this time by hundreds of Hindu pilgrims. It's also a popular hiking spot. The opposition is calling for a huge cut to the tobacco excise, fearing the illicit smokes trade is becoming a national security threat. A coalition task force fears terrorists could exploit the criminal networks that are driving the black market. It's calling for an excise reduction of up to 80%. Australia's anti-money laundering watchdog is preparing for possible cuts. 9 papers reporting AUSTRAC's workforce could shrink by as much as 8%. It comes as some of the agency's temporary projects wind down and as government spending comes under pressure. And British actor Tim Curry has died, best remembered as Dr. Frankenfurter from the Rocky Horror Show. He was 80 years old.
1: Sharky Sports Bar, your front row seat to live sport.
9: In AFL, and Cats coach Chris Scott says Max Holmes remains an outside chance for next week's elimination final, telling 360 the medical team is happy with his recovery.
11: Early on, they were sort of thinking it was more likely that, even in an optimistic case scenario, he would not play until sort of week 2 or 3 of the finals, but that's certainly on the table now.
9: The Eagles have been dealt a blow, with the tribunal upholding Harley Reid's 2-match ban for dangerous conduct against Hawthorn's Jay Newcomb. And in NRL, round 26 begins tonight in Brisbane, the Broncos hosting the Storm.
13: Heather's Curtain Centre has been making tracks and curtains in Port Lincoln since 1985. Maybe they made the curtains that hung in your childhood lounge room. Nowadays, our homes sound and look pretty different, but somewhere, someone's saying,
14: "Shut the curtains, Barry."
13: Heather's Curtain Centre, still manufacturing in Port Lincoln, employing locals and installing curtains of all types across the EP. Heather's Curtain Centre, 12 Edinburgh Street, Port Lincoln.
14: Shut the curtains, Barry.
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0: On the eastern Eyre Peninsula, a sunny one today with some northerly winds, 15 to 25 kilometres per hour, becoming light in the late afternoon, with top temperatures in Cleve and Kimber both with 20. On the lower Eyre Peninsula, a sunny one with some northerly winds, 15 to 25 kilometres per hour, tending northwesterly 15 to 20 kilometres per hour this afternoon, with top temperatures in Coffin Bay 22, Cummins 21 and Port Lincoln with a top today of 20.
1: Alarm clock failed? We got you. Rise up with Riz. Thanks to Harvey Norman Port Lincoln.

on Magic 89.9. It's Rise Up with Riz. It is 22-7, and on the way, we are, of course, playing at Magic's Lucky Fiver. $140. We're going to check those numbers for you inside of 10. But, of course, today and tomorrow, your last chance to get on the standby list to go to Las Vegas. If you want some more info about how to do that, I'm going to tell you right after. Shaboozy and Miles Smith here on Rise Up with Riz.

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0: 2 days left. That's all we've got for you to get yourself on the standby list to go to Las Vegas. So up for grabs an iHeartRadio trip of a lifetime to Vegas worth up to $20,000. It's 2 people, 5 nights. 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Zara Larsson, Snoop Dogg, Weezer, Major Lazer, just to name some of the acts that are going to be there. 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After 7 o'clock this morning, I could be calling out your name. If I call out your name, you've got 30 minutes to call up to get yourself on the standby list for Vegas. 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Let's get into some more music now. 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

0: Sunny Fedora on Magic 89.9. It's Rise Up with Riz. It is 13-7. And just a reminder, the Port Lincoln Heartwalkers, who have been going for a little while now, a couple of months, have got another one of their sessions coming up on August 29th, so in a couple of days' time. Basically, it's a nicely walking group that kicks off from the Beach Bakery through the foreshore there, and all for a great cause as well, the Heart Foundation, which, by the way, World Heart Day is coming up very, very soon, so we'll give you some more information on that one soon as well. But if you want to go along to this one, community calendar at magic899.com.au. Now, coming up next, we're checking those numbers for you for Magic's Lucky Fiver. Get those $5 notes at the ready.
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12: 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Rise up with Riz. 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

0: Savage Garden on Magic 89.9. It's Rise Up with Riz. It's coming up to 7 o'clock. It's time to check those numbers.
1: Have a closer look at your $5 note because it could be Magic's Lucky Fiver. 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
0: Freshly squeezed juice, smoothies, milkshakes and thick shakes. 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Now, we are playing for $140. Easiest game on radio on your $5 note. There's a serial number. And if that one matches up with the one I've got here, that money's all yours. Today's number is AJ16209135. That number again, AJ16209135. If you have that on your $5 note, either call us on 8682500 or come and see us at 69 Liverpool Street, Port Lincoln. We've got to do one of those two things before 5 o'clock today. Otherwise, our money will just continue to jackpot and go up and up and up. Katie Wright Dynamite, she'll check the numbers for you after 1:30 today. Hey, coming up just after 7, we are going to be putting another person on the standby list to go to Las Vegas. If you want that person to be you, make sure you jump online, magic899.com.au. We're doing it right after the latest in local news with Gemma Jones here on Magic 89.9.
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1: 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The Magic crew will share some of the best and worst on air. 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

0: Eastern EP. 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
1: Morning, I'm Gemma Jones. Marine biologists are a step closer to deploying two more shellfish reefs along the Eyre Peninsula. The community-based shellfish reef restoration project is hoping to have a reef along Shelley Beach at Ceduna by the time Oysterfest rolls around in October, and another at Pigface Island near Streaky Bay by mid-November. It's part of a government-led push to deliver 25 community shellfish reefs along South Australian coastlines. The Port Lincoln Resource Recovery Centre remains closed today following an excavator rollover earlier this week. Emergency services were called to the site early Tuesday morning after the machine tipped onto its side. Firefighters helped the driver out of the cab safely with no injuries reported. While the facility remains shut, Port Lincoln Council says regular bin pickups are still running, though residents should expect delays. Trucks are currently having to travel further out to Tumby Bay to drop off waste. The Department of Primary Industries in Regions has announced five new suspect cases of H5 bird flu across SA. Suspected cases include a little penguin off the limestone coast in the South End and a red fox found at Osborne in Adelaide. It comes after a suspected case in a long-nosed fur seal on Kangaroo Island was confirmed, sparking fears for the sea lion population just outside Streaky Bay. And emergency crews are advising locals to check their boat safety equipment following a false alarm marine emergency on Monday. Heavy rain and low visibility blanketed the area near Squeaky Beach on Boston Island when an EPIRB distress signal was detected. A large-scale search response was immediately kicked into gear, drawing in the Port Lincoln SES, local tugs, a SARDI vessel and an AMSAR search and rescue aircraft flown in from Melbourne. The search was eventually stood down after further signals revealed the source was actually an older, discarded beacon located on land.
0: Del Giorno's Cafe Restaurant, Port Lincoln's home of alfresco dining. On 89.9, 97.1 and iHeartRadio. 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
2: Hi, I'm Donna DeMayo. DFAT has confirmed a number of Australians are unaccounted for after flash floods that have torn through parts of Nepal and Tibet. Local authorities are reporting 34 Aussies are missing. The Department of Foreign Affairs and Trade says it's urgently working to confirm their welfare. There are fresh fears for another rate hike in response to the latest inflation data. The headline figure has eased, but the ABS says core inflation's unchanged at 3.6%. Canstar's Sally Tindall fears that could be enough to force the Reserve Bank to act.
3: The RBA has already warned it is alert to upside risks in inflation and it is prepared to act if it deems necessary. By acting, I mean yet another rate hike, potentially as early as September.
2: The Transport Safety Bureau is investigating another two incidents at Sydney Airport. The latest involved a Virgin and Qantas jet on separate taxiways and a Jetstar plane pushing back from a gate as another aircraft was passing behind it.
0: Ampol Hallett Place. Best takeaway curries in town. Phone orders and takeaway.
2: Team sheets for this weekend's AFL wildcard matches will be released later today. Aaron Norton is expected to be named by the Doggies for tomorrow night's blockbuster against the Magpies. Tim English could be a surprise inclusion after training well yesterday. The Pies also tipped to recall injured duo Isaac Quaynor and Pat Lipinski. And over to NRL. Round 26 begins tonight in Brisbane. The Broncos will be hosting the Storm.
0: Will and Woody are bringing the tunes. And just a little trouble. 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Will and Woody, weekdays from 5 on Magic.
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6: Tuano Bay, next low tide at 25 past 8 this morning, 0.66 of a metre. Next tide this afternoon at 2.59, 1.82 metres. Tummy Bay, next low tide at 7.54 this morning, 0.67 of a metre. Next tide this afternoon at 20 past 2, 1.82 metres. Sheringa Beach, next high tide at 12.51 this afternoon, 1.43 metres. Next low tonight at 3 past 7.21 of a metre. Finally in Port Lincoln, next low tide at 7.44 this morning, 0.52 of a metre. Next high this afternoon at 2 o'clock, 1.64 metres.
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6: On the Eastern Air Peninsula, a sunny one today with some northerly winds, 15 to 25 kilometres per hour, becoming light in the late afternoon, with top temperatures in Cleve and Kimber both with 20. On the Lower Air Peninsula, a sunny one with some northerly winds, 15 to 25 kilometres per hour, tending northwesterly, 15 to 20 kilometres per hour this afternoon, with top temperatures in Coffin Bay 22, Cummins 21 and Port Lincoln with a top today of 20.
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6: Yes, up for grab an iHeartRadio Festival trip of a lifetime to Vegas worth up to $20,000. It's two people, it's five nights, it's transfers and flights, plus spending money and tickets to the iHeart Music Festival. BTS, Benson Boone, Cardi B, just to name some of the acts that are going along to this one. So what you need to do, because there's only 2 days left of this, to win, register your details at magic899.com.au, and I could be calling out your name. Now, in a moment's time, I'm going to call out today's name. That person will have 30 minutes to give us a call to get themselves on the standby list to go to Vegas. If they don't, 30 minutes expires, they haven't called up, you listening can steal their spot to go to Las Vegas. Now, we've got the one I'm about to read out. Brett's going to give you a couple of opportunities after 10 o'clock this morning, and then we got one more chance after that. So there's only four more chances for you to do this. So make sure you head to magic899.com.au to register. And today's name, who has registered, is one Shannon Hannigan. Shannon, if you are listening, give us a call right now on 86 824 89 9, because your time starts right now. Shannon Hannigan from Coffin Bay, 86 824 89 9 is the number you need to call right now.
0: Getting it from out of the covers, starting your day on the EP right. 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
6: Well, coming up for you just after 7.30, of course, we are catching up with Entertainment reporter Jaden Forster. He's off on a little bit of a holiday at the moment, so he'll be back very, very soon. But we've still got Shane A. Bassett, our movie man. He's going to give us all the things you need to be going and seeing at Lincoln Cinema. That's coming up for you just after 7.30. Just before 7.30, I want to talk all things AFL with the wild card game kicking off tomorrow night, the first of its kind, of course, and everything that's going on with silly season with the AFL. There's something that just really bugs me, and I really want to, I need to vent about it. We'll do that before 7.30. But up next, yesterday was a massive day for the town of Cummins. Let's get into it right after Everclear here on Rise Up with Riz.

Everclear on Magic 89.9, it's Rise Up with Riz. We do it thanks to Harvey Norman, Port Lincoln, supporting the local community with the best prices guarantee. Yesterday was massive for the town of Cummins, of course, the Ag Town of the Year. They are one of the three finalists, along with Wakery and Borough. And, well, Cummins is the town, of course, we want to get around. And yesterday they had a massive one. They had the judges roll through from the Ag Town Committee. And, well, basically what happens from now is the judges go away and it takes them 3 months to then decide who is the Ag Town of the Year, because this one won't get announced until November at the Regional Showcase Awards event before a big celebration happening in early 2027. So in a couple of months' time, that we will know what the result is, and fingers crossed for the town of Cummins. I believe our last winner was back in 2023. Woodner won it, and then before that it was Kimber. So we are due for a win. It's been a good 3 years now since we've had a winner, so best of luck to the town of Cummins. Now, Shannon Hannigan from Coffin Bay, you are currently on the clock to get on the standby list to go to Las Vegas. If you are listening, you need to give us a call on 86824899, because you have got 24 minutes and 20 seconds to do so. Otherwise, someone is going to steal your spot. Let's get into more music now. It's Oliver Tree and Robin Schultz here on Magic 89.9.

0: Oliver Tree, Robin Schultz on Magic 89.9. It's Rise Up with Riz. We do it alongside Harvey Norman, Port Lincoln, supporting the local community with the best prices guaranteed. Well, tomorrow is a huge one in the AFL because, of course, it's the first ever wild card elimination final, which is very, very exciting. Usually it would just be the bye round, but before finals, but at least we got some AFL action at this weekend. We'll get into all of that next, but there is something else that just really ticks me off this time of year. I want to talk about it next. Not at all being salty, I promise. Nothing's gonna
1: stop us. The Hype. 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

Tiësto, Tate McRae on Magic 89.9. It's Rise Up with Ariz. Well, of course, the start of the wildcard finals happens tomorrow night with the Doggies taking on the Pies. And with it's very, very confusing how the wildcard works after this round. So, by the sounds of it, so what will happen is the Melbourne and Carlton game is kind of the kicker out of this one. So, the winner of that game, so if Melbourne win, they play the Crows, but if Carlton win, they play Geelong. And then the other one is the result of the Western Bulldogs Collingwood game, which is tomorrow night. So it's a little bit confusing, but it all starts tomorrow. So both Crows and Geelong will be having heavy eyes on this one to see who they may play. So the winner of that will have to wait to see the winner of Melbourne and Carlton to know who they're going to play. So it is very, very confusing. But that's not really what is sort of grinding my gears a little bit about the off-season, because I've just seen, or I saw yesterday, reports that Geelong are basically going to clean up again on the like free agency and trade table. Turns out that they are the front runners to get Zach Butters. They're definitely going to get Toby Green, and they also want Rowan Marshall out of St Kilda. And my question is, how on earth are they going to get all three of those over the line? The problem is, where everyone would put these things and say, oh, no, they won't get it done. There's no way that they'll get all three of them done. It's Geelong. They always get it done, and they always get it for unders, and that's why they're always in the finals. I don't know about you. I don't hate Geelong. I'm just so sick of them. So that's what's grinding my gears at the moment. But to think that they might get Zach Butters, Toby Green, and Rowan Marshall into that team next year, it's just not fair. How many farms are changing hands? How many Cotton On shares are getting ferried around here? I don't like it. AFL needs to investigate. That's just me being a salty Crows supporter. Hey, let's check in on our timer. Shannon Hannigan from Coffin Bay. You are currently on the clock. You have got 12 minutes and 35 seconds to give us a call on 86824899 to get yourself on the standby list to go to Las Vegas. Hey, let's get into some more music now. It's Taylor Swift here on Rise Up with Riz.

0: Taylor Swift on Magic 89.9. It's Rise Up with Riz. It's coming up to 7:30. And Shannon Hannigan, you have got 9 minutes and 25 seconds to give us a call on 86824899. Otherwise, someone is going to steal your spot. Now, coming up after 7:30 as well, we'll check to see if she has called in, and then we'll open up the phone lines. We're also having a chat with movie man Mr. Shane A. Bassett about what you need to be going and seeing at Lincoln Cinema. All of that happening next here on Rise Up with Riz.
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10: Morning, I'm Gemma Jones. A Port Lincoln driver is off the road after being clocked at a high speed near Tumby Bay yesterday. Police say the 57-year-old man was detected travelling at 162 kilometres an hour in a 110 zone on the Lincoln Highway at Lipson. He was issued with a fine of more than $2,000 and handed an instant 6-month licence suspension. A statewide police operation with a focus in regional areas has uncovered nearly 1,500 driving offences. And with 4 lives lost on EP Road since the beginning of the year, Superintendent Shane Johnson is calling for caution.
11: Today's message is that every safe decision matters. We're asking drivers to choose not to drink and drug drive.
10: In the fight against the destructive algal bloom, marine biologists may just have a win up their sleeve soon. 2 Eyre Peninsula sites have been chosen to be the new homes of shellfish reefs, and pending permit approvals, the sites could be up and running by October and November. The team behind the coastal restoration push is working to simplify its processes and build up a team of volunteers ahead of the peak season in November. And West Operations Support Unit of the SES is putting out a call for help in Port Lincoln. The unit will be holding an information centre on September 3 as an opportunity for those on the fence about volunteering to better understand the roles. The session will be held at 28 Matthew Place, with all welcomed to attend.
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5: Hi, I'm Donna DeMayo. DFAT is urgently working to confirm the welfare of the Australians who are missing after devastating flooding in Nepal and Tibet. Local authorities are reporting 34 Aussies are among the hundreds of people who are unaccounted for. At least 160 people have died. There is a hotline for Australians needing consular assistance. It's 1300 555 135. The GST debate is set to drag on. A number of premiers expected to demand more federal funding after the PM backed the current deal that benefits WA. And that includes the SA leader, Peter Malinauskas, telling 7:30 his state should not be disadvantaged.
7: If the federal government decides that they're going to preserve the current arrangement, then I guess my mind immediately turns to making sure that South Australia doesn't end up worse off.
5: And Meta has reached a $24 billion settlement in its case against some US states that claimed its platforms were contributing to teenage social media addiction.
1: Sharky Sports Bar, your front row seat to live sport.
5: In sport, and a former premiership teammate of Scott Pendlebury says he thinks the AFL Games record holder will finish his career at a new club. Tom Mitchell telling Seven he's confident he'll leave the Pies at some stage.
12: I think at some point he will explore going to another club. So let's just say hypothetically it is Gold Coast to play and coach and do those things, experience another club. That's something he's going to do at some point.
5: And Harley Reid will miss the first two games of 2027, the Eagles midfielder failing at the tribunal to have a two-game ban overturned.
13: Renowned for magnificent rural environments and pristine coastal scenery, the Lower Eyre Council oversees a thriving agricultural, fishing and tourism community. There are endless attractions that are simply sublime, with over 700 kilometres of coastline ranging from beautiful beaches to powerfully rugged cliffs. Located in Cummins, the Council's main office also has a branch located in Port Lincoln. Stay up to date on local tourism, community events and the latest news by visiting the Lower Eyre Council website and Facebook page. 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
0: On the Eastern Eyre Peninsula, a sunny one today with some northerly winds, 15 to 25 kilometres per hour, becoming light in the late afternoon, with top temperatures in Cleve and Kimber both with 20. On the Lower Eyre Peninsula, a sunny one with some northerly winds, 15 to 25 kilometres per hour, tending northwesterly, 15 to 20 kilometres per hour this afternoon, with top temperatures in Coffin Bay 22, Cummins 21 and Port Lincoln with a top today of 20.
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14: What happens thanks in Vegas is paid Lincoln for by us. So I guess our accountant will know what you've been up to.
1: Steal my standby. Thanks to Patterson Conveyancing. Local, legal, loyal. Washington Street, Port Lincoln.
0: Well, it was one Shannon Hannigan who was on the clock to give us a call on 8682 489 9, but she did call through during the news just then and with about 8 minutes to spare on this one. Had a bit of a chat with her. Here's what she had to say.
15: Hello, this is Shannon Hannigan.
0: Oh, hello, Shannon. How are you?
15: Good, how are you?
0: Very well, thank you. Well, with about 8 minutes and 20 seconds to spare, Shannon, you are on the standby list to go to Las Vegas.
15: Awesome, thank you.
0: What took you so long?
15: I don't know. I was just getting ready with the kids and stuff, and then I just saw my messages and saw people messaging me.
0: And be like, call up.
15: Yeah, I was like, better get onto it.
0: Very good. Well, Shannon, make sure you're listening to Mikey this Saturday on the iHeart Countdown, because he could be reading out your name.
15: All right. Thank you so much.
0: We have got three more opportunities for you to get on the standby list to go to Las Vegas. Brett will be giving you a chance after 10 o'clock today and midday. And then I've got one more chance for you tomorrow morning. So if you do want to get on the standby list to go to Las Vegas, make sure you get your details in at magic899.com.au. Up next, we're chatting with Shane A. Bassett about everything you need to be watching on the big screen and streaming on your streaming services. We're going to do it after Chapel Roan on Rise Up with Riz.

0: Chaperone on Magic 89.9. It's Rise Up with Riz. Well, it's time to get into the world of movies and TV.
1: Lights. Cameras. Action. It's time for a word on movies and streaming with Shane A. Bassett. Thanks to Lincoln Cinema. LincolnCinema.net to book your tickets.
0: And I've got him on the line. Good morning, Shane. How are you, mate?
2: Hello there, mate. I'm pretty good, thank you, and good morning, everyone.
0: Well, I just wanted to start here, Shane, because, of course, the big news yesterday, the sad news yesterday, was the passing of Dolly Parton, and, of course, amazing in the music industry, but she was also pretty big on the screen, too.
2: Definitely. She was a decent actor. I mean, particularly Steel Magnolias. I always referred that to people if anyone was interested in a good cry, a good chick flick. Steel Magnolias is an amazing movie. Her performance, among others, was good in that. She was in 9 to 5, very early 80s, very much a cult classic comedy now, and very relevant too, with three girls in an office fighting back from their boss who treated them badly. And then there was a movie called Straight Talk as well, where she played a radio DJ, a night announcer, and she used to give advice to people who'd call in, romantic advice. So, yeah, I mean, I like Dolly Parton. She's been in a lot of other movies too, but those three always stood out.
0: Yeah, she's amazing. It's a very, very, very, very sad loss. But, yeah, I didn't know how good of an actress she was as well. So she could do it all, basically.
2: Oh, yeah, she'd pop up in little cameos. She was in The Orville, a science fiction TV show, and a cameo in that, and a musical called Joyful Noise. She was really popular in that with Queen Latifah. And then, you know, she did that Sabrina Carpenter song, which was like a little mini movie, the video clip recently. So, yeah, I like Dolly Parton. But Steel Magnolias, that's the one you got to see. That's her best film.
0: Like, yeah. Yeah, absolutely. Can agree there. Hey, now, at Lincoln Cinemas, they don't have any new movies coming just yet, but they've still got plenty of great ones still screening.
2: Yeah, so no big new releases out this week, but that just means you can get a chance to go and catch what you might not have seen yet. I mean, last week we talked about Mutiny, the Jason Statham film, which I actually thought was okay. It was almost like Die Hard on a boat, in a way. Spa Weekend is a funny comedy, girls trip a weekend to a resort, health resort, which is supposed to be a quiet weekend, but they pop a few champagnes and it gets into something completely different, girls behaving badly. So that's Spa Weekend. I thought that was fun. Tom and Jerry. I've not seen it, and I didn't even realize there was a Tom and Jerry new movie out. But for the kids, families, I guess, a new cartoon. Spider-Man and The Odyssey, they're still going strong. Please see The Odyssey on the big screen if you haven't yet. You've got to see it at the movies, definitely. It's going to finish soon, so try and catch up with it.
0: Yeah, absolutely. No, I've been meaning to get along and see that one. And Spider-Man. I know that Lincoln Cinemas, they've been selling out of Spider-Man seats as well. So it's still such a big popular movie. But, of course, it is Spider-Man. Hey,
2: get on it. You better get on it, Riz.
0: I do need to get on it. And Anne from Lincoln Cinema, she often tells me I need to get on this sort of stuff too. So I've got a bit of homework today. Hey, over to the streaming services. A new doco on Netflix, A Toxic Love Story. What's this one all about?
2: Oh, it's shocking. Now, Netflix have a lot of documentaries, true crime documentaries, and they're all pretty well put together. Some are series with episodes, and others are just a movie. And this one's a one-off movie, about 80-odd minutes. It's a true crime documentary. It explores cyberstalking and a frame between this love triangle, people getting framed. It's outstanding. Like, I could not believe some of the stuff that went down in this documentary. So if you like true crime and think you've seen everything, this is pretty much something that I couldn't believe what I was hearing and seeing. And one of the people involved is a U.S. Marshal. So there's a lot of cop footage, like cop cam footage as well. Yeah, it's terrifying. So, yeah, it's about online dating, cyber stalking, and things like that. So, yeah, it's called A Toxic Love Story, a true crime documentary on Netflix.
0: Yeah, I'm a big fan of those ones. And Netflix do so many of them, and they do them so well too. I've noticed in that space a lot more of those kind of documentaries come out recently.
2: I can't catch them all. I can't get to them all, Riz, because you're right. Netflix really do produce a lot of them, but this one was recommended to me, and I'm glad because yeah, it's got a big twist in it, and it's just unbelievable. So, yeah, check it out. A Toxic Love Story.
0: Yeah, absolutely. Now, over to Disney Plus. What's this new one? A mystery series called Furious.
2: Yeah, well, this is a psychological thriller, very much like Silence of the Lambs. So I really like that movie. It was a classic, of course, and Oscar winner. But this series is about an FBI agent. Alice Black is her name, played by Emmy Rossum, great young actress. She's on the hunt for this serial killer, a female serial killer, who only goes after criminals. So, you know, some of these shows, you sort of sympathize with the victims. Well, you don't, because she's only after these criminals that have already done things wrong. So it's almost like a vigilante thing. But the twist is that the agent, the FBI agent on the prowl to try and catch her on the investigation, actually knows. Finds out, she realizes that she knows who this female serial killer is, but she's a friend. And then it sort of escalates from there. So, yeah, it's really good. Must watch. It's called Furious. It's on Disney Plus.
0: That's an interesting take on your kind of classic serial killer type movies and TV shows. So I kind of like the way that they've done that.
2: Yeah, it's sort of she has to choose what's right and what's wrong. And there's a few other things that happen too. It's not just that straightforward sort of synopsis that I've said. There's other things happening, but that's in a nutshell what goes on. And if you like Silence of the Lambs, particularly, go back and watch that again. Maybe it's the same kind of vibe as this show.
0: Yeah, I love that. Furious on at Disney Plus. Now, one movie that is turning 40 this week that a lot of people would have had to watch in English class back in the day, Stand By Me.
2: I wish I had watched it in English class. I mean, I did read the Stephen King short story that it's from. It's called The Body, his story, and it was made into a movie called Stand By Me, yeah. 40 years ago, August 1986, this was released in cinemas, and I think it was a pretty big hit back in the day. The soundtrack as well, but the story with River Phoenix in the cast and Kiefer Sutherland of some friends who find a body, and then how lives change, and it's coming of age drama, and yeah, it's turned into a really popular classic film. So maybe it's worth checking out again. I didn't do it in English.
0: we had to write, I can't remember, but it was like almost like a book report, but a movie report on Stand By Me.
2: that's right up my alley.
0: Yeah, I was going to say, you would have loved it.
2: I was still in high school when I started writing for the local newspaper doing movie reviews, so that's how I started.
0: Oh, yeah, you would have thrived. You would have got an A-plus in this class then.
2: I loved English and I loved history because it was all about writing and watching movies.
0: Yeah, my mum will be so happy that you said you love history. She's a history teacher.
2: Well, I'll have to have a coffee with her sometime and discuss some of our favourite historical movies.
0: Yeah, she would love that. Hey, Shane, it's always great catching up with you, mate, and I look forward to chatting with you next week.
2: Good on your ears. Have a great day, everyone.
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Cyril and Moonlight on Magic 89.9. It's Rise Up with Riz. It's coming up to 8 o'clock. It's time to play Name That Noise. Thanks to Lincoln Fresh Fruit and Veg, the freshest fruit and veg and the yummiest coffee in town. $740 is what we're playing for. 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

0: 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It's Rise Up with Riz. 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
0: Fresh cold rolls and sandwiches made. 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We're playing for $740. I asked you to call in on 8682489.9 to have a crack at this, which is exactly what a couple of people did. I got a caller on the line. Good morning.
3: Hello. Is the noise using a guillotine?
0: Using it. Who have I got with me this morning?
3: Chloe.
0: Chloe. Unfortunately not Chloe, but thank you so much for playing.
3: No worries.
0: Fiona also joins us on the line. Good morning, Fiona. What do you reckon the noise is?
4: Is it opening a briefcase?
0: Opening a briefcase, like the latch flicking up?
4: Yeah, or a suitcase. Like, yeah, but the clip that you pull on it, yeah.
0: And it flicks up. Yeah, it's a great guess, Fiona, but unfortunately it's incorrect.
4: No worries. Thank you.
0: Oh, a couple of good guesses there. You'll find all of our incorrect guesses up at magic89.9.com.au. Tomorrow morning we'll be playing for $745. Just got to name that noise. Hey, we're coming up to 8 o'clock, which means Gemma Jones is in with the latest in local news on Magic 89.9.
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9: Morning, I'm Gemma Jones. It's now been revealed an excavator rollover is the reason behind the temporary closure of Port Lincoln's Resource Recovery Centre. Emergency services were called to the site early Tuesday morning, helping to remove one occupant from the cab with no reported injuries. Later that morning, council reported the facility would be temporarily closed and there would be delays to the waste services as trucks detour to Tumby Bay. The facility remains closed and a safe work investigation is underway. A major multi-agency marine search was launched near Port Lincoln on Monday following an emergency beacon activation near Boston Island. Emergency crews, including the Port Lincoln SES, local tugs, a SARDI vessel and an AMSAR search aircraft from Melbourne, searched Boston Bay under heavy rain and poor visibility. The response was called off after crews traced secondary signals to an older beacon located on land, confirming no one was in danger. Local SES crews are taking the opportunity to remind boaties to regularly check their EPIRBs, ensure they are properly registered and safely dispose of expired units. With four lives lost on Eyre Peninsula roads since January, SA Police are calling for caution. A statewide road safety operation, which ran until August 16, detected over 1,100 speeding offences. Superintendent Shane Johnson says drivers need to work together to keep everyone safe.
10: There are drivers out there that are continuing to make poor driving choices, and our message is to stop that and to choose to drive safely.
9: The operation focused on dangerous behaviours behind the wheel. And there have been five further suspect events of H5 bird flu in SA, bringing the total current number to 41. New detections include a little penguin off the limestone coast and a red fox in Osborne, Adelaide. There have been three confirmed H5 bird flu events on the Eyre Peninsula and close to 200 confirmed across South Australia since testing began.
8: JP Cabinets, personalised cabinetry solutions, bringing life and elegance to every cabinetry project. On 89.9, 97.1 and iHeartRadio, Magic National News, now.
11: Hi, I'm Donna DeMayo. DFAT is urgently working to confirm the welfare of the Australians who are missing
3: after devastating flooding in Nepal and Tibet. Local authorities are reporting 34 Aussies are among the hundreds of people who are unaccounted for. At least 160 people have died. There is a hotline for Australians needing consular assistance. It's 1300 555 135. The GST debate is set to drag on. A number of premiers expected to demand more federal funding after the PM backed the current deal that benefits WA. And that includes the SA leader, Peter Malinauskas, telling 7:30 his state should not be disadvantaged.
0: If the federal government decides that they're going to preserve the current arrangement, then I guess my mind immediately turns to making sure that South Australia doesn't end up worse off.
3: And Meta has reached a $24 billion settlement in its case against some US states that claimed its platforms were contributing to teenage social media addiction.
8: Ampol Hallett Place. Best takeaway curries in town. Phone orders and takeaway.
3: In sport, GWS could be on the hunt for Western Bulldog Tim English. The Dogs' ruckman seen as a replacement for ruckman Kieran Briggs, who is headed to Richmond. English has been floated as a possible trade option for several clubs. West Coast will have to start 2027 without one of its stars. Harley Reid will miss the first two games for a sling tackle on Hawk Jai Newcomb. And that's the latest news and sport.
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2: On the eastern Eyre Peninsula, a sunny one today with some northerly winds, 15 to 25 kilometres per hour, becoming light in the late afternoon, with top temperatures in Cleve and Kimber both with 20. On the lower Eyre Peninsula, a sunny one with some northerly winds, 15 to 25 kilometres per hour, tending northwesterly, 15 to 20 kilometres per hour this afternoon, with top temperatures in Coffin Bay 22, Cummins 21 and Port Lincoln with a top today of 20.
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2: 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Coming up just before 8:30, of course, Father's Day is right around the corner, and we're talking dad jokes, because we are looking for the ultimate dad joke champion, because there is one hell of a prize for dad for Father's Day that we are giving away as part of this one. But of course, up next, we are checking the birthday book. If you want to get a shout out in, do it right now. Magic89.9.com.au. We're checking it right after Ed Sheeran here on Rise Up with Riz.

0: Ed Sheeran on Magic 89.9. It's Rise Up with Riz. It is 12 past 8, and for the 27th of August, let's get into it.
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0: Now, Baker's Delight in Porter Street Plaza, you can get the new Kit Kat Cruffin. 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How good. Birthday book for today, the 27th of August. We have got Tyrone from Woodner. Happy birthday, Daddy. Love you lots from George. We've also got Michelle Jacobs from Port Lincoln. Happy birthday to my darling Michelle. Love you from your other mother. And then finally, another one here for Michelle. Happy birthday, Michelle. We all wish you a very happy birthday today from your entire support team. Have a wonderful day. And Michelle, a $20 voucher for Baker's Delight in Porter Street Plaza is all yours. Kit Kat Cruffin with your name on it. Birthday book for today, the 27th of August for celebrities. We have got Australian racing driver. He was a 9-time Formula One Grand Prix winner, Mark Webber, turning 50 today. The guy who was in Breaking Bad and Westworld as well is Jesse Pinkman. Aaron Paul turning 47 today. And finally, as well, she was one of my favorite TV shows of all time is Scrubs, and she plays Elliot Reed in that one. She is also in Rick and Morty. It is Sarah Chalk turning 50 today. Also, big day on the calendar, Red Nose Day. So get your red noses. If you're getting ready for work and you've got a novelty red nose, make sure you chuck it on and go into work or school today. And if you do want to get a shout out in, magic89.9.com.au is the place to go. 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

0: 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We're looking for the ultimate dad joke champion, and we've got one hell of a prize for dad this Father's Day. 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

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Stay McRae on Magic 89.9. It's Rise Up With Riz. It's coming up to 8.30 and it is coming up to Father's Day, and we are doing the search for the ultimate dad joke champion. It is on right now. So we want to hear the funniest or the worst, the cheesiest or the most groan-worthy dad jokes for your chance to win an epic Father's Day getaway. We've had some great, I don't know if great's the right word, but we've had some good submissions for this one in terms of the dad jokes that we have had so far. This one coming in from Zach. What do you call a line of men waiting to get haircuts? A barbecue. That's a good one, Zach. And it is, they're the sort of jokes that we're after, the ultimate dad jokes, because if you are the ultimate dad joke champion, two nights at the Arca Bar Hotel, a Cooper's Brewery tour and guided tasting, a Port River Dolphin cruise, go-karting at the Bend Motorsport Park, and a fuel voucher to get you there. So entries are now open at magic89.9.com.au. 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It's all thanks to Terry White, Ken Mark, Port Lincoln, Mitre 10 Port Lincoln, and the Port Lincoln Hotel. Let's get into more music now. See you here on Rise Up With Riz.

0: See you on Magic 89.9. It's Rise Up with Riz. It's coming up to 8.30. And, well, some good news regarding the shellfish reefs that are being installed. Gemma Jones has got the latest on this one. And your local news up next.
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18: Morning, I'm Gemma Jones. A little penguin and a red fox are among new suspect cases for H5 bird flu detections. There have been 5 new suspect events in South Australia, bringing the total to 41. With detections in Port Lincoln, Arno Bay and Lucky Bay, it brings the total to nearly 200 confirmed events. A Port Lincoln man has lost his licence after being caught speeding near Tumby Bay. Police detected the vehicle travelling at 162 kilometres an hour in a 110 zone on the Lincoln Highway at Lipson yesterday morning. The 57-year-old driver was also issued with a fine of over $2,000. SA police are urging drivers to be more responsible on the road after a statewide operation showed disappointing results. Operation High Impact ended August 16, with nearly 300 drivers returning positive results for drugs and alcohol. Superintendent Shane Johnson says a majority of the operation focused in regional areas.
19: So we know that regional areas are overrepresented in lives lost. It's over 60% of lives lost have been in our regional location.
18: 4 lives have been lost on the Eyre Peninsula roads since the beginning of the year. Active local SES volunteers will be on hand at an upcoming information session in Port Lincoln to answer questions about joining the service. The West Operations Support Unit is looking for prospective recruits to fill a range of roles assisting emergency responses across the Eyre Peninsula. The session takes place September 3 at 28 Matthew Place. And marine biologists are a step closer to deploying two more shellfish reefs along the Eyre Peninsula. The community-based Shellfish Reef Restoration Project is hoping to have a reef along Shelley Beach at Ceduna by the time Oysterfest rolls around in October, and another at Pigface Island near Streaky Bay by mid-November.
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20: Hi, I'm Donna DeMayo. Canberra can't confirm how many Australians are missing after flash floods tore through parts of Nepal. Local authorities say 34 Aussies are unaccounted for. The disaster has claimed at least 160 lives. Hundreds are missing. Agriculture Minister Julie Collins has told the ABC the focus is locating Aussies in the region.
21: And making sure that we have the welfare of every Australian in that region certified.
20: The GST debate is set to drag on. A number of premiers expected to demand more federal funding after the PM backed the current deal that favours WA. A win for community and disability workers who use their own car while on the job. The Fair Work Commission has increased the vehicle allowance to $1.05 per kilometre. Their union says this will help them deal with rising fuel costs and leave some almost $60 a week better off. Two men have been charged after more than $1.5 million worth of drugs were seized during raids in Sydney's West. Amongst the haul, cocaine, ketamine and MDMA.
17: Sharky Sports Bar, your front row seat to live sport.
20: In sport, Adelaide coach Matthew Nix has praised skipper Jordan Dawson for his inspirational speech at this week's AFL Awards night.
22: Whilst we've all been there to support him, in a way, this is a guy who's turned that around and supported the entire group.
20: That's on Fox there. Parramatta is set to make a huge play for Newcastle star Bradman Best if he remains on the open market in November. The Knights and the Star Centre are still yet to come to terms on a new deal, his current contract expiring at the end of next year. That's the latest news in sport.
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0: On the Eastern Eyre Peninsula, a sunny one today with some northerly winds, 15 to 25 kilometres per hour, becoming light in the late afternoon, with top temperatures in Cleve and Kimber both with 20. On the Lower Eyre Peninsula, a sunny one with some northerly winds, 15 to 25 kilometres per hour, tending northwesterly, 15 to 20 kilometres per hour this afternoon, with top temperatures in Coffin Bay 22, Cummins 21 and Port Lincoln with a top today of 20.
17: 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More winning. Rise up with Riz. 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

The Killers on Magic 89.9. It's Rise Up with Reece. 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Now, of course, earlier we are talking all things dad jokes with the ultimate dad joke champion is to be crowned very soon before Father's Day. So we do want to hear your cheesiest and most terrible jokes. And we've had some great entries so far. We've got this one here from Shanae. Where do fish keep their money? At the riverbank. Terrible. Terrible, Shanae. But also, I love it. So keep getting those terrible dad jokes in at magic89.9.com.au for your chance to win that amazing, epic Father's Day giveaway. Hey, now coming up next, speaking of prizes, we are doing an awesome one with Port Lincoln Prestige at the moment. And you've only got a couple of days left to get your entries in for this one. I'm going to tell you all about it after Ariana Grande here on Rise Up with Riz.

0: Ariana Grande on Magic 89.9. It's Rise Up with Riz doing it alongside Harvey Norman, Port Lincoln, supporting the local community with the best prices guaranteed. Now, currently at the moment, we have got not one but two chances for you to win at Port Lincoln Prestige. So if you want to win a $200 service voucher, head to our Facebook page, Magic 89.9. You'll see a pinned video on there all about Port Lincoln Prestige. Three very, very simple instructions you need to follow. Like the post, follow Port Lincoln Prestige on Facebook, then go and tag them in the comments of that video for your chance to win. Then things get really kick up a gear. This is awesome because if you book a test drive in any make or model before the end of August, so in a couple of days' time really, you could win a Mustang for the entire weekend. So you could be cruising around. The Mustang that's in that video, you could be cruising around in that for a weekend. You do need to be over the age of 25, hold a full South Australian driver's license, and live within 500 kilometres of Port Lincoln. Port Lincoln Prestige, book your test drive today. Make sure you go to our Facebook page. That's the best place to start. Go from there. Hey, you could win both of them. You could win the $200 service voucher and then get the Mustang for the weekend. You'd be pretty popular, I reckon. So make sure you go there and check this one out because we're giving it away very, very soon. In fact, it might even be tomorrow with Port Lincoln Prestige. So head to our Facebook page, Magic 89.9.
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It's Rise Up With Riz. 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Now, coming up, I'm going to tell you all about Steal My Standby, because you've only got a couple of chances left to get yourself on the standby list to go to Las Vegas. So that, and wrapping up the show right after Gavin DeGraw here on Rise Up With Riz.

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3: 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Major Lazer, Snoop Dogg, Zara Larsson, just some of the names that are going to be there. And hey, we've been doing this for a couple of weeks now, but we are at the home stretch. 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Alrighty, that's it for me today. Hope you have a great rest of the day and I'll catch you tomorrow.
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17: Morning, I'm Gemma Jones.
15: The Port Lincoln Resource Recovery Centre remains closed today as an investigation unfolds about an excavator rollover earlier this week. Emergency services were called to the site early Tuesday morning after the machine tipped onto its side. Firefighters helped the driver out of the cab safely with no injuries reported. Safe Work have confirmed an investigation into the incident

0: is underway. While the facility remains shut, Port Lincoln Council says regular bin pickups are still running, though residents should expect delays. Trucks are currently having to travel further out to Tumby Bay to drop off waste. A statewide police operation with a focus in regional areas has uncovered nearly 1,500 driving offences. And with four lives lost on EP Road since the beginning of the year, Superintendent Shane Johnson is calling for caution.
1: Today's message is that every safe decision matters. We're asking drivers to choose not to drink and drug drive.
0: Meanwhile, emergency crews are advising locals to check their boat safety equipment following a false alarm marine emergency on Monday. Heavy rain and low visibility blanketed the area near Squeaky Beach on Boston Island when an EPIRB distress signal was detected. A large-scale search response was immediately kicked into gear, drawing in the Port Lincoln SES, local tugs, a SARDI vessel, and an AMSAR search and rescue aircraft flown in from Melbourne. The search was eventually stood down after the further signals revealed the source was actually an older, discarded beacon located on land. And in the fight against destructive algal bloom, marine biologists may just have a win up their sleeve soon. Two Eyre Peninsula sites have been chosen as new homes for shellfish reefs, and pending permit approvals, the sites could be up and running by October and November. The team behind the coastal restoration push is working to simplify its processes and build up a team of volunteers ahead of the peak season in November.
2: Hoppy's Mobile Welding, now at Rear Shed, 13 Riversdale Avenue. 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
3: Hi, I'm Donna DeMeo. Hundreds of people, including a number of Australians, are still missing after flash floods in Nepal triggered by an ice avalanche. At least 157 people have been killed. The Department of Foreign Affairs is checking on the welfare of Australians in the area. The Red Cross says entire villages have been wiped out. There's bad news for borrowers, with the ANZ joining the NAB in predicting another rate hike before the end of the year. It follows yesterday's higher-than-hoped-for core inflation figure of 3.6%. Canstar's Sally Tindall says that number just isn't going down.
4: Core inflation, it's stickier than a piece of gum on your shoe, and unfortunately it will be problematic for the RBA when it next meets at the end of September.
3: Meta has agreed to pay about $24 billion after settling a major US lawsuit over claims its platforms have contributed to teenage social media addiction. And in a sad coincidence, a potential storm brewing over the Atlantic is set to be named Dolly, just after the death of the US country superstar.
2: Ampol Hallett Place. 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
3: In AFL, the Eagles have failed in their fight to reduce Harley Reid's two-match ban for rough conduct against Hawthorn's Jai Newcombe. Collingwood confident that Isaac Quaynor and Pat Lipinski will be right for tomorrow night's wildcard clash with the Dogs at the G. And Geelong coach Chris Scott says Max Holmes is now a real chance to play next week's elimination final after recovering well from a fractured ankle.
5: He's certainly optimistic and positive, and the medical staff haven't ruled out him playing our next game.
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9: On West Coast waters, north to northeasterly winds, 10 to 15 knots, reaching up to 20 knots offshore with seas around 1 metre. The swell southwesterly, 2 to 3 metres. Central coast waters, northerly winds, 10 to 15 knots, decreasing to about 10 knots later on this afternoon with seas around 1 metre. The swell westerly, 2.5 metres, tending southwesterly, 2.5 to 3 metres during the afternoon. And finally, on Spencer Gulf waters, north to northeasterly winds, 10 to 15 knots with seas below 1 metre. The swell south to southwesterly, around 1 metre.
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9: On the Eastern Air Peninsula, a sunny one today with some northerly winds, 15 to 25 kilometres per hour, becoming light in the late afternoon, with top temperatures in Cleve and Kimber both with 20. On the Lower Air Peninsula, a sunny one with some northerly winds, 15 to 25 kilometres per hour, tending northwesterly, 15 to 20 kilometres per hour this afternoon, with top temperatures in Coffin Bay 22, Cummins 21 and Port Lincoln with a top today of 20.
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